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8: 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Now he's on TV. I turned on the TV. I seen a commercial on my TV. He got billboards up everywhere. You can't get away from him. He on the sides of buses. He's everywhere. Now he's sponsoring stuff. You see it coming down the timeline. Can't get away from him. We get it. Then the guy on the radio. I really hate him. His voice is irritating. It drives me crazy. I be driving. I be trying to snatch the radio out the car when he come on. He irritates.

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11: Our new work week is going to be a sticky one. Temperatures today topping at around 90, feeling closer to 100, with a 30% chance of a scattered shower or thunderstorm as we get into the afternoon and evening. With your certified most accurate forecast, I'm meteorologist Melissa Hall.
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3: 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Yeah, can't stop, won't stop.

issue, I squash it with the chopper with you. Shot up on your block and wash it with you. 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In case you thought I'd come for romping with you, hop this in me. 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
10: 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Weather, what you know about that?
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12: I'm Chief Meteorologist Jeremy Nelts for the WJCL 22 Storm Tracker Weather Center. Muggy this evening, clear to partly cloudy skies, overnight lows in the mid-70s. Out the door Tuesday, a dry start by afternoon. Hot and sticky, isolated showers or thunderstorms possible, highs in the low 90s.
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12: You know who I can't stand? I can't stand Top Dog. Every time I turn on the radio, I hear him. Now he's on TV. I turned on the TV. I seen a commercial on my TV. He got billboards up everywhere. You can't get away from him. He on the sides of buses. He's everywhere. Now he's sponsoring stuff. You seen it coming down the timeline. Can't get away from him. We get it. Then the guy on the radio. I really hate him. His voice is irritating. It drives me crazy. I'll be driving. I'll be trying to snatch the radio out the car when he come on.

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18: I'm Chief Meteorologist Jeremy Nelts for the WJCL 22 Storm Tracker Weather Center. Muggy this evening, clear to partly cloudy skies, overnight lows in the mid-70s. Out the door Tuesday, a dry start by afternoon. Hot and sticky, isolated showers or thunderstorms possible, highs in the low 90s.
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6: You know who I can't stand? I can't stand Top Dog. Every time I turn on the radio, I hear him. Now he's on TV. I turned on the TV. I've seen a commercial on my TV. He got billboards up everywhere. You can't get away from him. He on the sides of buses. He's everywhere. Now he's sponsoring stuff. You seen it coming down the timeline. Can't get away from him. We get it. Then the guy on the radio. I really hate him. His voice is irritating.

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your issue, I squash it with the chopper with you. Shot up on your block and wash it with you. 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
14: 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Love what you know about that.
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16: I'm Chief Meteorologist Jeremy Nelts for the WJCL 22 Storm Tracker Weather Center. Muggy this evening, clear to partly cloudy skies, overnight lows in the mid-70s. Out the door Tuesday, a dry start by afternoon. Hot and sticky, isolated showers or thunderstorms possible, highs in the low 90s.
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4: You know who I can't stand? I can't stand Top Dog. Every time I turn on the radio, I hear him. Now he's on TV. I turned on the TV. I seen a commercial on my TV. He got billboards up everywhere. You can't get away from him. He on the sides of buses. He's everywhere. Now he's sponsoring stuff. You seen it coming down the timeline. Can't get away from him. We get it. Then the guy on the radio. I really hate him. His voice is irritating. It drives me crazy. I be driving. I be trying to snatch the radio out the car when he come on.

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Yeah, I'd like to introduce to you G100. 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

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Hop this in me. 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

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I was a kid, I don't know what led me to this way of thinking. 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Wish I finished school, could have been a student to fix computers. 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

0: 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What you feel like. 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
7: 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You can't get away from him. He on the sides of buses. He's everywhere. Now he's sponsoring stuff. You seen it coming down the timeline. Can't get away from him. We get it. Then the guy on the radio. I really hate him. His voice is irritating. It drives me crazy. I be driving. I be trying to snatch the

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8: You know who I can't stand? I can't stand Top Dog. Every time I turn on the radio, I hear him. Now he's on TV. I turned on the TV. I seen a commercial on my TV. He got billboards up everywhere. You can't get away from him. He on the sides of buses. He's everywhere. Now he's sponsoring stuff. You seen it coming down the timeline. Can't get away from him. We get it. Then the guy on the radio. I really hate him. His voice is irritating. It drives me crazy. I be driving. I be trying to snatch the radio out the car when he come on.

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1: You know who I can't stand? I can't stand Top Dog. Every time I turn on the radio, I hear him. Now he's on TV. I turned on the TV. I seen a commercial on my TV. He got billboards up everywhere. You can't get away from him. He on the sides of buses. He's everywhere. Now he's sponsoring stuff. You seen it coming down the timeline. Can't get away from him. We get it. Then the guy on the radio. I really hate him. His voice is irritating. It drives me crazy. I be driving. I be trying to snatch the radio out the car when he come on.

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0: good morning. It's Dee Dee in the morning. Trey G's here. Also, comedian J.J. Williamson.
1: Uh-huh.
0: All right, today it is Tuesday, September 1st, 2026. Welcome to the show. On this day, on this Tuesday, we are going to celebrate Footy Colors Day.
1: What the hell is that?
0: Don't know.
1: What is it? Footy?
0: I guess little
1: footies, footies. Right? Yeah, like the footies. And like then the they sock. Colored. Yeah, like the sock. Colored Footies Day.
0: Yes.
1: Okay.
0: All right.
1: Okay.
0: It's Pink Cadillac Day.
1: We just making a day out of anything at this point. Pink Cadillac Day. What are we, pimps?
0: No. We
1: pinky?
0: No.
1: Right.
0: No. No. Guys, you have to go back even farther and go back to the Queen of Soul who said, "We're going riding on a freeway of love in a pink Cadillac."
1: Okay.
0: Right. Okay.
1: Where am I?
0: I know it. I just had to do it. My mom used to play it. It's American Chess Day today.
1: Okay. Shout out to all the chess players.
0: It's National Burnt Ends Day.
2: I love me some burnt ends on some of my food.
0: Me too, JJ.
2: I really do, man.
0: Sometimes they be the best pieces.
2: I'll tell you. Especially on the pancakes when them edges be burnt.
0: I love a burnt pancake. The homemade one.
2: Come on, yes.
0: Where it's been fried just a little bit. Yeah, and you put too much grease in the pan.
2: Yes.
1: All right, bro.
2: Be laid to the side.
0: Come all on. Right. All right. Hey, guess what else today is? It's National Hotel Employee Day.
2: Oh, shout out to them, man.
1: Yeah, they keep the world going.
2: Yeah, for real.
0: All right.
1: You know, during COVID, hotel employees was, they were scarce.
2: Yeah, for real.
1: They were scarce.
0: All right, let's celebrate birthdays, y'all. Here we go. Stevie scared me. He came in so strong. Stevie came in. Hit me! Damn. Well, good morning. Let's see. Birthdays. Actress Zendaya is celebrating a birthday today.
1: Okay, shout out.
0: Uh-huh. You know what? Hold on. Stop the show. Mm-hmm. You said Tom Holland, Zendaya. Mm-hmm. So there's a lady who sings, what's her name? Follow me. Talk to me.
1: Be the man that I... Olivia Dean.
0: Somebody online said Olivia Dean looked like she could be the baby of Zendaya and Tom Holland from 2050.
1: I can see that.
0: She does.
1: I can see that. She has a very androgynous look to her.
0: Yes.
1: I can see that.
0: Happy birthday goes out to football player Jason Taylor celebrating a birthday, or former football player.
1: Yeah,
0: and then the talk show host, we know him as Dr. Phil, celebrating a birthday today.
1: Dr. Phil!
0: Okay, all right, here we go, guys. Guess what? We kicked the show off with early morning memes. And mine just says this. I saw this the other day, and I promise you, it made me laugh. And I don't really need to talk about this because I have veneers.
1: Okay.
0: Right?
1: Okay.
0: But mine aren't big.
1: Okay.
0: But anyways, the meme said, I know horses be like, first our hair, now our teeth? Now y'all got our teeth?
1: Shut up. They do be some big veneers out there.
2: First, man, what you talking
0: first
2: about?
0: First y'all took the hair of a horse, and now we done took their teeth.
2: Yeah, I seen somebody with the two big front teeth. Mm-hmm. They was on the side. I'm like, wait a minute, who did yours?
1: Man,
2: you know, he just started.
0: I keep saying, whoever these dentists, they're putting them in their mouth should be arrested.
1: Yes.
0: Okay?
1: Yes. Nah, facts. All right, I got one. Mine says, arguing through text message will have you standing in a spot for 35 minutes.
0: Damn, you ain't lying.
1: No, for real. Have you ever argued through a text? Mm-hmm. I can't move until I get
2: for
1: this.
2: For real, I'll be like, hey, go around. Yeah, y'all go here.
1: Yeah, until I get this tight.
2: All right, here we go. I will give you my last and not even tell you that I had it, because that's how solid I am.
1: Come on.
2: That's just how solid I am, man. I give it to you.
0: JJ letting you know he's solid.
2: I'm solid,
0: man. So can we borrow some money today?
2: Solid. Somebody beat you to me.
1: Damn. He said, I just gave my last away.
0: What, them last $2?
2: Them last $2.
1: Shut up.
0: All right, listen, coming up this morning on the show, if R. Kelly got out of prison today, or even Lil Durk. Or who else?
2: Tory Lane.
0: Diddy.
2: Take that himself.
0: Yeah.
1: Would you go?
0: Would you go to their concert? We're going to get into that. Plus, with so much drama in the industry, we're going to get it all sorted out inside our Hot Topics, and we're going to drop some money in your pocket with a $1,000 mini game. Here we go. It's about to be a great day. It's Dee Dee in the morning.

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0: Good morning. It's Didi in the morning. All right. Trey G said he needs to talk about some. What is this, Trey? About, we going to talk about them handsome dudes that be out here?
1: Yeah. That was a list that came out of countries with the most handsome men.
0: Oh, I was going to say it has to be here because my husband has to be on that list.
1: I know. That's right.
0: You don't look up at me, JJ.
2: Who you talking about?
0: My husband, Chris.
1: Oh, no.
0: Keep it moving.
1: And then he looked down and said,
0: All right, go ahead, Trey.
1: That's so fast. That was a list that came out of countries with the most handsome men in them. There are over 195 countries in the world.
0: Okay.
1: And these are the countries with the top most handsome men in them.
0: Okay.
1: Coming in at the bottom of the list is Japan.
2: Oh, wow. Okay.
1: Yeah. Okay. I guess you can say how you want to. Came in bottom, came on first, right, whatever it is. But Japan is at the bottom of the list. Portugal is actually next
0: on
1: the list.
0: Wow, okay.
1: Cristiano Ronaldo.
0: Uh-huh.
1: He plays soccer.
0: And he's handsome as hell.
1: Yeah. A lot of women love Cristiano.
0: Yeah.
1: But I ain't gonna lie to you, that money do something to you.
0: Well, he did change because I saw what he looked like before the money.
1: I saw that as well.
0: Yeah.
2: Must be the money.
1: Big facts. These are a list of the top countries with the most handsome men in the world. Germany came in number 18.
0: Mm.
1: Norway, which is...
0: Hold on a second. Wait. Germany, the only person I had in my mind was Dirk Nowitzki.
1: David Hasselhoff.
0: Oh, he was German? Okay, Jake.
1: Yeah,
0: David Hasselhoff
1: was German.
0: Okay.
1: Yeah, Hasselhoff was German. Okay. Norway came in next is the country with
0: Norway.
1: The most handsome men.
2: Yeah.
1: Norway.
2: Yeah. Ever since they've been rolling, it's just something about them rolling. Man, they done moved up.
1: Yep. The first African nation came in at number 16, Kenya.
0: Yeah, okay.
1: Kenyan men, they say, are some of the most handsome in the world.
0: Very beautiful.
1: Yes, indeed.
0: Features and things. Okay. I get it.
1: Nigerian men are next on the list.
2: Okay.
1: They are over Kenyan men, which is probably going to be a little bit of a rivalry.
2: Uh-oh. They're going to have a soccer match for that one.
1: Shut up. Whoever can make the best jollof rice, that's who wins. That's who wins. These are the top countries with the most handsome men. How about Denmark? They came in number 14 on the list.
0: I don't see that.
1: Denmark.
0: I'm thinking, where's Spain? Where's Italy? I'm waiting on them.
1: You got to get to
0: it.
1: Okay, We got to get to it. Canada, United Kingdom, and Pakistan round out the top 11 and 12, 13.
0: Okay.
1: Now we in the top 10.
2: Okay.
1: France came in at number 10.
0: The women love French men. Polyfou français.
1: Cut it out.
0: I'm trying to sound like a French accent. I couldn't think of one.
2: Yeah.
1: All I hear is Southern.
2: Yeah, for real.
0: Polyfou français. That's all I hear. I know how to say.
1: American. That's all I hear when it comes to you. These are the top countries with the most handsome men. Number 9 was South Korea. Now, the United States came in at number 8.
0: Okay.
1: I thought we'd be a little higher.
2: I did too.
1: Damn, they think we ugly around the world on the cool.
0: Well, I mean, it all depends on which part of America.
1: Facts. That's facts, too.
0: Yeah. There's too many. You know what I mean? Think about it. There's so many of us in different, you know, races and things like that. I don't know. I mean,
2: we on drugs around here, man. We get hit in the face with an old bottle.
1: Stop. Speak for yourself. He talking about weed.
2: That was my bad.

0: in them. Coming in number 5, Lebanon.
1: Okay. Damn. I can see it.
0: Middle Eastern country. Lebanon came in at number 5. See it. Number 4, Brazil.
1: Ooh, you know what they're doing? They're getting these men with a little bit more melanin and, you know what I'm talking about? Yeah. Nice coloring and all that. Okay, come on.
0: Big facts. And Brazil is such a beautiful spot anyway. Right. You got to produce some of the most beautiful people. Italy.
1: I knew it. Italy.
0: Italy is the top 3.
1: Yep. Okay.
2: Italy. Hit that one more time.
0: Italy.
2: Okay, yeah. So, like, I eat there.
0: Shut up.
1: it's nothing more than what you call it.
2: Olive Garden.
1: Yeah. I'm going to say Carrabba's.
2: Carrabba's fit, for real.
0: Not Olive Garden. These are the top 2 countries with the most handsome men in them. Sweden came in at number 2.
1: Sweden. I don't know about that one.
0: Yeah, Sweden came in at number 2. And the number 1 country with the most handsome men in it, Spain. You said it earlier.
1: Damn. Spain, really? Spain. Oh, yeah. They be like, but you notice the top 5, top 10, they got color in them.
0: Facts.
1: I mean, I'm just saying.
0: Yeah. They also did say, too, Spain has one of the highest divorce rates in the world.
1: Well, I guess so, because of men.
0: Yeah. They choosing.
1: Yeah, all them, and them ladies be looking at them beautiful men.
0: Yeah, they choosing.
1: Very nice. I like that. Damn. Thank you for that, Trey.
0: Yes,
1: now,
0: indeed.
1: Now I feel like I need to take a vacation to Spain.
0: Stop it, Gina. Stop it. All
1: right. Oh, that's right. I am married. All right. It's Dee Dee in the morning.
3: G100.

0: Max, Bada B, sponsored by Atlantic Records.
1: Good morning, it's Dee Dee in the morning, guys. I need to talk to you.
2: Come and talk to me.
1: All right, now, hey, we got us a singer in the room.
2: Come on, now.
1: All right, here's the deal. I saw something online, and it said it was a friendly reminder because social media will have you confused.
3: Mm.
1: Okay? And here are some of the things they were talking about, that social media will have you confused and have you believing that we don't need each other. They said, number one, guess what? Men need women.
3: Mm.
2: Okay.
1: Do y'all?
3: That's a big one. Men need women, but women also need men.
1: And that's exactly what they said. Women need men. Into.
3: Come on, yeah, breaking the
1: news. Yeah, so we need like each other.
2: Yes.
1: So you know how sometimes people be online, they act like, I don't need this. No, they said yes. Men need women, and women need men.
2: Absolutely. That's a fact.
3: Without one another, we cannot keep this thing spinning and going.
1: I know, that's right.
3: We cannot.
1: Keep this thing spinning.
3: I'm telling you.
1: Are we sure it's spinning, or is it flat?
3: No, it's spinning.
1: Okay.
3: Even if it is flat, they say it's spinning.
2: It's still spinning.
1: You think it's spinning? Even if it's flat, it's spinning too?
3: That's what they said, yeah.
1: It's a flat earth.
3: Like a frisbee.
1: All right. Yeah, you're right. Here we go. You're into conspiracies.
2: Shut up.
1: All right, guess what else they said? Cheesecake Factory and Outback is fine.
3: Come on.
1: I agree with that.
3: Yes.
1: Come on, I agree with that.
2: Yes.
1: Now, let me tell you something. I love Cheesecake Factory because they have a chili that I like. They have a menu. They got a skinny-licious menu that I'll get when I go to Cheesecake Factory.
2: Skinny-licious.
1: Skinny-licious. They got great drinks. And by the way, Outback is my favorite because that's where I like to get my steaks. At Outback because they put seasoning on it.
3: Not they put seasoning on it. You know what's funny? The other day I was at a birthday party for a family member and they were saying the same thing about Cheesecake Factory.
1: Really?
3: I think everybody has like one item that they like love when they go to the Cheesecake Factory.
1: I like the Cheesecake Factory. But people try to act like it's bad, but I'm
3: they
1: like,
3: do.
1: You got like so many choices and everything else. You can get Italian. You can get soul food. You can get, German food. You can get Mexican food there.
3: Stop. Overwhelmed.
2: They menu say World Cup.
3: Yeah, for real.
2: You get whatever.

0: literally can. All right, here's another one, everybody. Here's some things that we all need to remember. They said 50-50 is okay. 100-0 is okay. 70-30 is cool. Basically, okay. You do you.
1: Whatever works for you, right?
0: Whatever works for you.
1: Now, that I agree. That I do agree.
0: Okay.
1: Right? That I
0: you
1: do
0: know, everybody
1: agree.
0: Always talks about this 80-20 rule. That's on right. You. If you don't like it, then don't do it. If you yeah. Want to do 50-50, whatever it is, you do you.
1: 100%. Yeah, okay. I will say this. I'll pay 100% of the bills, but we're going to stay in the studio. Yes, we gonna stay in the studio. Yeah.
0: Damn, y'all be sitting there staring at each other all day.
2: Listen, same closet
1: with somebody else.
2: Damn.
0: All right, a cheater will cheat on anyone, they say.
2: Ooh,
3: a cheater?
1: Mm-hmm. I take.
0: A cheater will cheat on anyone. And so don't take it personal.
1: Hot
0: a
1: take.
0: Cheater will cheat
2: that's
0: on
2: what they do.
1: Okay, don't take it. Yeah,
2: yeah that's what they
0: some
2: do.
0: People will take it personal, right?
1: Yeah, it's like
0: but
1: it's
0: if
1: me.
0: You if you end up with a cheater, they going it's not you. They
1: right.
0: Just gonna cheat
2: that's
0: on anyone.
2: That's what they do.
1: That's real.
0: All right, here's another one. Being single is fine if you're happy.
1: Facts. That's a good one. Facts. Cause they
2: only
1: try to,
2: if you happy though.
1: They would try to pressure you into a relationship like why you ain't got nobody yet? Where your mm-hmm. Person at? Why you got no kids?
0: Okay.
1: Shut up.
0: Here's another one. There is nothing wrong with a 9-to-5.
1: Oh,
0: fantastic. Because everybody online
2: facts.
0: Wants you to be an entrepreneur, and it ain't easy. Trust
1: yep.
0: Me, they say that. It is not easy.
1: Right. Facts.
0: So it's okay to have a 9-to-5.
1: And get benefits.
0: Right.
1: Come
0: right.
1: On.
0: Get benefits. Take all that pressure
1: stop
0: off.
1: Stop playing.
0: Also, something else you need to know. Health is wealth. They said health is the only real wealth.
1: Big
0: I agree
1: one.
0: With that.
1: Big
2: absolutely.
1: One.
2: Absolutely.
0: I agree
1: yeah,
0: with that.
1: Big
2: yes.
1: One.
0: I agree.
1: Yeah.
0: And then finally, do y'all agree with this one? Social media is not real.
2: It's real.
0: Media is not real. Is it?
2: It is.
0: What's I
2: mean,
0: real on it?
2: I mean, we own it all the time, so we just going to make believe it's real then.
0: Okay.
2: We
0: but just, is it? I'm just saying. It, social media is not real, Trey.
1: Social media is not real. I do agree with that to a certain extent. I do think that we make it kind of real. Not only the feelings that social media gives you are real, but also sometimes we can post like our real life on social media.
0: Sometimes.
1: Not everybody's just using it as a highlight reel.
0: Yeah.
1: You know what
0: sometimes.
1: I'm saying?
0: Sometimes.
1: Yeah.
0: We be trying to, and honestly, I don't know. I'm with you. I debate on whether or not social media is real. Now, we may do our real life, but there's so many other people you look up and go, that ain't real.
2: That
0: no,
2: ain't
0: let
2: you.
0: Me stop lying to you.
1: Yeah.
0: Hold on
1: yeah.
0: A second.
1: 100%.
0: No.
1: I think you got to put like 50-50. 50, maybe 25, 75. 25 in social media, 75 in the real world.
0: I hear you say, it's not real. I don't put up the negative stuff on
2: really?
0: My page.
2: No.
0: Nah. I don't show some of the, you know, the moments that ain't necessarily nice. I don't put up on social media.
1: Yeah. I put some of the moments up.
0: Do you?
1: Yeah, I put some of the moments up. Sometimes when you feeling down in the dumps about your feelings or anything like that, maybe sometimes you do feel alone being single.
0: Oh, okay.
2: That's when you want your DM to jump just a tad bit.
1: Not at all.
2: Like, man, somebody say something to me.
1: Now, that I hate. I can't stand somebody that panders on social media. That I do hate.
0: And there's a lot of them.
2: A lot of them.
0: All right, just a few things you needed to know this morning, all right? It's Didi in the morning.
4: 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More of Didi in the morning is coming up. 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
5: Yeah. Ice.

0: All right, listen, I know you like that song, but I got to stop everything and get into our hot topics, y'all, because did anybody see there was a story that went viral of a black man getting arrested, right? And he was in the back seat of a car, though, but it's what happened. I don't know if anybody has seen this. It's what happened that went viral, and everybody's talking about it this morning. We got to tell you what it was. Here we go.
1: Crazy, scary, and hilarious. Hot topics.
2: Give them what they ask for.
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0: 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All right, you guys saw this. Anybody see the story now? About, I guess they're saying he was the University of Tennessee. He was a former basketball player there. Right. Anybody see this?
3: Yeah, I heard about this.
0: Teddy Washington Jr. is his name. They said there was a physical encounter with an Arkansas State trooper. And this is crazy because the dash cam video shows how he's being pulled from an SUV by his arm in dreadlocks.
3: Crazy.
0: And getting struck during this arrest. Take a listen.
4: Crawl out the car. Crawl out the car. Crawl out the car. Crawl out the car. Crawl out right now. Crawl out of the door. Crawl out the car. Crawl out. Crawl out. Crawl out of here. Crawl out. Crawl out. Get out.
3: Yeah.
0: Man, it was a trip because they said, and I get it, okay, they said it was 130 mile per hour pursuit.
3: Right.
0: Once they stopped, he's in the back seat of the car, but it's the way this officer is pulling him by his hair through the window.
3: Yo.
0: He's trying to pull him out the window by his hair.
3: Yeah.
5: And I see both sides of the argument online. You know what I'm saying? The officer, he's just kind of protecting himself. He don't know what they have in the car, why they running, you know what I'm saying? Things like that. I get that, but I do feel like there probably has to have been a better way to get him out of that vehicle just besides by pulling him by his hair.
0: Right.
5: You know what I'm saying? Like, it could have been a more organized way. And I'm sure, like, organized in that chaos is hard, but my God, bro.
0: I've never seen a video of a police officer pulling a white guy with a ponytail or long hair.
6: Long hair.
5: Like out by the hair.
0: Yeah, have y'all ever seen it?
6: Never.
0: Okay.
5: Yeah.
6: That's why a lot of these cops will start doing more training again.
5: I think that's the issue. That's the conversation, right? Like, it just needs to be more training.
6: Training, yeah. That's crazy.
0: All right, the other thing we got to talk about. Rick Ross, what's the boat doing, huh?
6: The boat.
5: Beefing with 50 Cent, what it seemed like at this point. Now, basically, Rick Ross is posting some money on Instagram and pretty much saying that he's been ishing on 50 Cent since his career started.
7: The only thing that disappointed me the most about 50 Cent is I used to love when he used to post me and he really had relevancy. Now, he'll say something and I don't hear about it for a week. It don't matter no more, you understand? But that's how I got here. I've been on 50 Cent since I came in the game. That's 20 years. That's how we get here. That's how we number one at what we do. We been on this. Tell them, man, damn, I don't want to have to start dissing other because them ain't relevant no more. You understand? Disappointed, man, when I see them. You know, I know he living like a bum. You know, what he going through with his baby mama and the Chinese, you know, the kid, Bruce Leroy.
0: Uh-uh.
7: It's disappointing, man. It hurt me too, man. I feel you, 50.
0: Did he call his son Bruce Leroy?
6: Bruce Leroy.
5: Sire.
6: From The Last Dragon.
5: Yes.
0: That's hardcore.
6: Wow.
5: They traded shots this weekend. Damn. 50 Cent posted some stuff about Rick Ross, too, though.
0: Really? Was it bad? Was it good and funny?
5: Rick Ross had to cancel a couple of shows, and 50 was like, oh, you got to cancel. Things going bad over there, huh? At least you could come out with some more wing flavors.
6: So who's winning this beef right now? If you just had to throw it out.
5: 50 Cent also did take shots at Jazz McKendricks, Rick Ross's girlfriend. Mm-hmm. So I would say Rick Ross might be slightly edging.
6: Edging, right.
5: But 50, he just kind of feel like he's just getting bubbly.
0: Yeah.
5: That's what it feel like to me, at least.
0: Interesting. Finally, guys, I got to tell you this. And tell me if this is still something that you guys would want. A Maserati.
5: Yeah.
0: Really?
5: I would want one. I mean,
6: they nice. JJ? They nice.
5: The gas gonna kill me, but yeah, I'll take it.
0: Well, is the gas is high for a Maserati more than an SUV?
5: Oh, I'm sure. It's a sports car, so I'm sure it's gonna burn it fast.
0: Well, here's what they're saying: luxury car brand Maserati is struggling in the U.S.
6: Damn,
0: struggling. 60 of the 86 U.S. Maserati dealers had recorded zero sales so far.
6: Damn.
0: In August, they said.
5: Yeah, they cost a lot of money.
0: Yeah. 13 had sold just one vehicle, and only 4 had sold more than 2. And out of the 80-something,
5: I'm sure the upkeep for a Maserati ain't cheap neither. Yeah.
0: So they say ain't nobody buying no Maseratis here in the U.S.
5: Nah. And they done lost some popularity too. You know, a lot of rappers for a long time was driving Maseratis and stuff like that. Now they done moved on to something else.
0: Well, I'm looking at it now. I look like the Corvette now. Y'all ever, probably because everybody didn't copy the look of it.
2: Corvette.
5: Oh, the Maserati look like a Corvette?
0: Yeah, it look like a Corvette.
5: Yeah. I don't want that.
0: Yeah, I mean, I'm just saying. You spending, I don't want how much that. For a Maserati, by the way? How much are they?
5: They y'all don't know? In the six figures?
0: Are they?
5: Yeah.
0: Okay, well, damn. Ain't nobody buying them. All right, yeah. Hey, listen, there you go. Those right there are your hot topics coming up. We got Cash for you next. It's Dee Dee in the morning.
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0: Hey, good morning. It's Dee Dee in the morning. All right. Hey, comedian J.J. Williams is with me. Also, Trey G. Yeah. He's here to tell us what's trending. What you got, Trey?
1: Hey, I got a little big back news for you today. So, Pizza Hut, they are rebranding. Full steam ahead with it, too. It says for 25 weeks during the NFL season, Pizza Hut will change their name from Pizza Hut to just Hut.
2: Yeah. Like the quarterback Hut?
1: Yeah, okay, basically. Right, yeah. All right. From September 9th through January 10th, 2027, they will now be known as
2: Hut.
1: Not even the Hut. Just Hut. Literally, just Hut.
0: And this
1: Hut.
0: Is all because of for football?
1: Football. Yeah, football season. Yeah.
0: All right, Pizza Hut. I see your gimmick.
1: Yeah, I'm not mad at it, though. You attach yourself to one of the biggest leagues in the world.
0: Yep. And it's smart because what do? When we're watching a game, we're eating pizza. Now, it may be Papa John's, but it may be Domino's, but Hut?
1: Yeah. They might be trying to make a comeback.
2: I like little season. I'm good.
0: I like it. All right, listen, coming up, we got the five things you need to know to start your day. Next, it's Dee Dee in the morning.

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0: Everybody wanna talk like they got something to say, but nothing comes out when they move their lips. Just a bunch of gibberish. Act like they forgot about Dre.
1: Hey, good morning. It's Dee Dee in the morning. All right, listen, we're all here. Trey G, also comedian JJ Williamson. Hope you had a good night last night. Let's get right to the five things you need to know.
2: The five things you need to know right now on Dee Dee in the morning.
1: Did you guys see this about the Florida officials? It said 163 missing children have been recovered during a five-day statewide operation involving local, state, and federal authorities. You guys, they said the kids, they age ranged from 2 months to 17 years old.
3: 163 missing children have been found during a Florida-led operation that is now being called one of the largest child recovery efforts in United States history. The 163 children range from 2 months old to 17 years old. Officials reported 46 recoveries through the Tampa Bay region, 41 through Miami, 32 through Jacksonville, 21 through Orlando, 12 through Fort Myers, 8 through Pensacola, and 3 through Tallahassee. Although this operation was organized and led in Florida, some cases took investigators beyond the state. FDLE says that the operation also resulted in children being located or recovered in 6 additional states, Puerto Rico, and 12 other countries. Children were all missing under very different circumstances, so officials said that some were runaways, while other cases involved custody disputes, unsafe foster care situations, abandonment, neglect, abuse, or suspected human trafficking.
1: Isn't that horrible? Like, but 2 months old to 17 years old, y'all.
4: How does one allow that to continue? Ain't nobody think to call the police. Nobody think nothing weird was going on around that crib. Like, how did you hide it?
1: Isn't that awful?
5: All that time.
1: Yeah.
5: We all
1: starting to realize we live in an awful ass world, right?
4: Come on. You start
1: to realize there's some nasty, dirty, evil people.
5: Never thought it'd be in America, USA, like that, man. That's crazy. Well, ladies and gentlemen, let's talk about the NBA. Let's talk about them Lakers. Now, y'all know a couple of weeks ago, maybe close to a month, the Lakers was up for sale. Mm-hmm. They had a group that was getting ready to buy the Lakers. Well, Jeannie Buss, man, she is now asking the courts to block her sibling's vote to sell the Lakers. She said she's not with it. She's not willing to sell her share of the Lakers, man. Now she's asking the courts to remove her siblings, Janie and Joey, from being the co-trustees of the family trust for it. So it looks like it's going to be a little commotion going on in the Buss family household about the Lakers, man. So Jeannie, I think she's more like have the most stake into the Lakers, man. And she says she's not willing to sell her part of the Lakers, man. So we're gonna see how that's gonna turn out, man. Turmoil in the Lakers. I see why LeBron left.
1: So hold on. So Jeannie Buss was the owner of one of the owners of the Lakers
5: with
1: the family.
5: Yes.
1: And she's refusing to sell her part.
5: She's refusing to sell her part.
1: And she is the one who used to be in a relationship with the former coach,
5: Phil Jackson.
1: Phil Jackson.
5: Yes.
1: That's what I wanted to make sure.
5: Yeah, man.
1: Go ahead,
5: so
1: Jeannie.
5: It's getting ugly right now.
4: It's a whole bunch of family drama over on that side, man. Russell Simmons is making headlines right now. He was actually defending Bill Gates, of all people. He pretty much said that Bill Gates has done more to save black lives and black people than anybody in history, is what Russell Simmons said. Mostly due to the fact that Bill Gates is trying to have everybody eat cloned meat. So Russell Simmons pretty much is saying that Bill Gates is out here saving America.
1: Would y'all eat it? Because that's what they're saying. We're going to get this whole manufactured cloned meat, made in the lab meat, and all this stuff. You're not going to eat it?
4: I ain't even like that plant-based meat that they was trying to push for a little while there. You remember that? I don't really see even a lot of commercials for that.
5: Oh, yeah, I forgot about that.
4: I could not eat some cloned meat, let alone plant-based. I couldn't do it.
1: Okay.
4: It's not for me.
1: You're not going to eat no cloned meat?
5: Nah.
1: Some people say we've been eating cloned meat.
4: Well, just keep on not telling me.
1: Yeah, you'd rather eat the cloned meat without knowing?
4: Yeah.
1: Yeah.
4: If that's the case.
5: But what if it's seasoned the right way, though?
1: Now, you know, if it's smothered, and now you know
4: I'm
1: eating it.
4: Yeah, I'm going.
1: JJ. As soon as they smother it, we on it.
4: Let me find out JJ over there cooking cloned oxtail. Hey, can we also talk about this guy, Dejan Love? He was all the rave, it seemed like, over the weekend. He's the guy who posed as the 49ers player and scammed a bunch of women out of their money. They say he got like $11,000 worth of loans from these ladies. One of the ladies is actually speaking out. Her name is Lauren.Liz on social media. She said, I was with DeJuan every day the last month. He played a great game. He didn't pitch me the NFL scheme. She said, I got the Swiss real estate developer background is what he pitched for her. She also said that he was arrested at the airport when he was supposed to be meeting up with her, with Lauren. So DeJuan Love, he is all the rage on social media right now.
1: Oh, yeah, he is. Boy, yeah. We got to talk more about him coming up later this morning. All right, listen, those right there are your five. We need somebody to play our $1,000 minute game. You answer 10 questions correctly, you'll win the cash right now at 833-TALK-TO-DeeDee.
5: That's 833-825-5233.
1: It's DeeDee in the morning.
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0: Pretty good looking ride to get you started with through town this morning. Keeping an eye over on Augusta Road south on your tap and the brakes there. Getting towards Market Boulevard this morning. Picking up a little bit of speed now as you're making your way towards I-95. We can expect to see more delays getting towards the interstate this morning. Down towards Port Wentworth. Also keeping an eye over towards town. I-516 eastbound and westbound delays expected there. Getting towards Abercorn Street. Another traffic update in minutes. I'm Zach Grizzle.
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1: Hey, good morning. It's Didi in the morning, and we're going to play our $1,000 minute game. Before I get to the game, Trey G, JJ, I don't know if y'all saw this. They said, when asked, what would you choose for your last meal? What do you think topped the list? Your last meal.
2: Soul food.
1: Nah. Okay.
3: What topped the list?
1: Yeah, what topped the list? What do you think topped the list? Not what you want.
3: Chicken.
2: Oh. Chicken. Is it chicken?
1: Okay. On top of the list? Again, these black folks. This one says soul food, and this other black man said chicken.
2: Because I ain't going to lie, I want some chicken, macaroni, some greens, little mashed potatoes, and maybe a side of hossie, fruit punch.
4: I want me a buffet, but I want baby to go back and forth and just to, you know, hold off my execution.
2: You're going to slow it down?
4: I'm going to slow it down.
1: So your last meal is going to last for about 7 hours?
4: Yeah, about 7 hours. I want to go full.
1: Hey, clearly, your last meal, you're trying to kill yourself right there. You're like, I'm going to eat myself to death.
2: You're going to fix that last plate. They're going to be like, all right now.
4: Nah, come on now.
2: You're doing
4: all
2: too
4: right,
2: much.
4: All right, for real.
1: When asked, what would you choose for your last meal? They said a steak was the top answer in 28 states.
2: Really? I'm not a big steak guy, bro.
1: Really?
2: Yeah, I don't really care for steak like this.
1: Yeah, and I'm with you. I don't know if I would want a steak. I think I'd want a fried pork chop, some rice with some gravy, some greens.
2: What? How much of the plate going to be smothered? That's what I want to know.
1: Yeah, yeah, yeah.
2: Because you got a couple things on there that can be smothered now.
1: And some cornbread, Jiffy cornbread with a little bit of sugar in it, and then put some honey on top.
2: Yeah.
1: One of them green onions. My grandma's always have a green onion next to some. Yeah, y'all ever had a green onion with your meal?
2: I'm getting hungry.
4: Nah. Now, for real.
1: Okay, fine. Yeah, let's get into the game.
0: It's time to boss up with a bang. You got the answers. We got that bread. $1,000 all for you with the $1,000 minute game. Exclusively on Didi in the Morning.
1: Hey, good morning. Hi, who's this?
5: Zaria.
1: What a beautiful name,
2: Zaria.
1: That's
2: a pretty name.
5: Thank you.
1: So, Zaria, tell us a little something about you. Like, what did you do last night? You go out? You got any hobbies? Talk to us.
5: I drunk a margarita and cooked with my mom.
1: Ooh, hold on a second. First of all, was it a homemade margarita?
5: Yes, it was.
1: Girl, who made it? You made it or your mama made it?
5: I made it.
1: Yeah, okay.
2: It wasn't one of them Cayman Jack margaritas.
5: Yeah.
1: Uh-uh.
5: No. It was
2: with
5: the
2: Patron. Oh, damn.
1: Dang. And then you cooked dinner. What did you cook for your mama?
5: We made ribs and a broccoli casserole.
2: Damn. Y'all got some more?
5: Yeah.
1: Yeah,
4: for real.
2: She's talking about some. Yeah. Bring it up for you.
1: Zaria, I heard a baby or somebody.

0: drop off your son at the school. Now, look, if you don't know the answer, please say pass. If we got time, we're going to come back to it, all right?
1: All right.
0: All right, here we go. What's your favorite season of the year?
1: Fall.
0: How many seasons do we usually have in a typical year?
1: Four.
0: There you go. Who won Best Rap Album at the 2026 Grammys?
1: Pass.
0: Okay. What TV show starred the characters Cliff, Claire, Theo, and Cockroach?
1: The Shy.
0: What, damn. What does the clothing line FUBU stand for?
1: FUBU. FUBU? Pass.
0: Okay, how many days are in the leap year?
1: 367.
0: What is the largest ocean on Earth?
1: Pacific.
0: There it is. Who on the morning show worked for a country radio station? Dee or JJ?
1: JJ.
0: What movie? What movie is this famous line from? Is this your king?
1: Pass.
0: Okay, spell the word nuisance.
2: All right, 4 out of 10.
1: Okay.
2: Unfortunately, Zaria, you got 4 out of 10. What you missed was this one. Who won Best Rap Album at the 2026 Grammys? Kendrick Lamar.
3: Mm-hmm.
2: What TV show starred the characters Cliff, Claire, Theo, and Cockroach? The Cosbys.
0: Yeah.
2: What does the clothing line FUBU stand for? For Us, By Us. How many days are in a leap year? 366.
3: Mm-hmm.
2: And the movie, the famous line is this your king? Black Panther.
4: Yep.
2: And then Nuisance is N-U-I-S-A-N-C-E. You got 4 out of 10. You're going to get $10 every correct answer. We added up. It's $40. You spun the wheel, got extra $20. $60.
0: Hey,
1: okay.
2: $60. Congratulations, Zaria. Tell everybody the show that gave you a shot at $1,000.
5: Baby in the morning.
0: I love it.
2: Right?
0: I love it.
2: Shouts out, Zaria, to your baby. It's Dee Dee in the morning.
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2: All right, y'all. This right here is Beverly. Hey, Beverly.
3: Hey.
2: So Beverly hit us up, and she said she's going to make her mom, Denise, mad. What are you going to tell your mama?
3: So I'm going to just tell her that my baby got a knock from daycare, and nobody's been able to tell me what happened.
2: All right, here we go. Let's call her.
4: Hello.
3: Mama, listen. Oh, my God. I'm at the daycare, and my baby got this huge knot, and these people cannot tell me what's going on. Nobody's able to tell me that my baby crying and all that.
4: Where you at?
3: I'm at the daycare.
4: Take her to the hospital.
3: Mama, they's up here calling the police, talking about they don't know what happened. Like, I don't know what to do. I'm finna let you talk to this lady.
4: Let me talk to him.
5: Hello?
4: Hey, what's going on?
5: Well, actually, we don't know. Your daughter, what is her name? Bailey? She had a big, humongous knot on her head, and we didn't know what happened. We're thinking maybe it happened at home, and y'all are trying to blame it on us.
4: No, it's not. No, stuff. Ma'am, let me tell you something. When it comes to stuff like that, we don't do that.
5: Are you sure? Because she came up here, and she looks tore up.
4: Ma'am.
5: No, ma'am. No. Like, are you sure you're not doing, like, child abuse or something?
4: No, that's a lie. That's something I know you're lying about, ma'am.
5: I don't lie, ma'am. I'm not a liar. Don't call me a mentirosa, okay?
4: Okay, ma'am, look. Let me talk to my daughter, baby.
5: No, you're talking to me now. You can deal with me. We're going
4: to
5: call the police and say that y'all are abusing this child.
4: Who abuse? Ma'am, let me call you. Let me call you right back, ma'am, because what you're doing is not right. So I'm going to give you a call back.
5: No.
2: Hold on. Denise.
4: No.
2: Denise?
4: No, ma'am.
2: Yeah, Denise.
4: No, ma'am.
2: Denise.
4: I don't know what's going on.
2: Mm-hmm.
4: I don't know what's going on.
2: But
4: as far as abuse,
2: yeah.
4: That's not happening.
2: Okay, Denise.
4: So I don't know why she's talking to my daughter like that
2: right.
4: And talking to me like that.
2: I got you.
4: I don't understand
2: Denise,
4: it.
2: Denise, ma'am. You on the Mad Minute?
6: Yeah!
4: Y'all know what?
2: What?
4: Yeah, let me step outside.
2: Let me say it again.
5: Get Beverly,
2: sweetie,
5: girl. Get Beverly.
4: Step outside.
2: Sweetie, I just want you to say, it's the Mad Minute.
4: Y'all know what? Dee Dee, y'all, wait a minute. Y'all got me today. Y'all better be lucky I was in training because I would have cussed y'all ass out.
0: Get in on the fun and prank call someone you know. Tell us how at DeeDeeMakesMeLaugh.com.
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0: Hey, good morning. It's Didi in the morning. We got to get into our hot topics right now, everybody. Got to get into it because did anybody hear what happened to the Dallas Cowboys cheerleaders? Anybody heard what's going on? We got to get into it now. Here we go.
1: If you're talking about it, Didi's talking about it. Hot Topics on Didi in the Morning.
0: All right, so the first thing we got to talk about, you guys, would have to be the player. I saw it this weekend, the college football player, JJ, that collapsed, I guess?
2: Yeah, his name is Michael Joe Barnett. He plays running back for William Jewell College out there in Missouri. Hmm. Man, he scored a touchdown, man, then he had a medical issue on the sideline.
0: Right.
2: Had to send him to the hospital, and unfortunately, he lost it. He passed away.
3: Yeah, I heard about
2: passed
3: that.
2: Away after he just recently scored a touchdown during the game.
0: Mm-hmm.
2: They stopped the game because he was having issues on the sideline. The ambulance came and picked him up. Mm. They continued the game and everything, man. But unfortunately, yeah, he lost his life.
0: That's sad. And so they don't know what went on, whatever. How old was he?
2: He was 20 years old.
0: Dang.
3: That's
2: named Michael Joe Barnett. He played for William Jewell College.
3: Remind you of that DeMar Hamlin situation.
0: Mm-hmm.
2: Yeah.
3: The guy that played for Buffalo.
2: Buffalo
3: Bills.
2: Yeah, I think they said they had to resuscitate him during the game.
3: On the field.
2: On the field,
3: like
2: man. So,
3: yeah,
2: prayers to him and his family.
0: That is sad.
2: Very sad.
0: The other thing we got to talk about, speaking of, sports, real quick. I saw this about Venus Williams this morning. They were saying that Venus Williams, I guess there was a really long match that happened last night.
3: Yeah.
0: And I guess it ended at midnight. And then, is it true that Venus got out there right after, and they said Venus played and didn't finish until 2 a.m. this morning?
3: Oh, yeah, no.
0: I promise you. Is that true, JJ? You saw that?
2: That match didn't end until 2 a.m. They started after 12 because there was another match that lasted over 4 hours.
0: Yeah.
3: Y'all would have had to reschedule.
0: Right. But hold on. And here's the thing about it. Venus actually, even though it was at that hour, they were saying that Venus, she put up a good fight.
2: She put up a really good fight,
0: yeah, but like she lost.
3: I'm about to say, that sounds like
0: she lost. She lost.
3: Of course.
2: Still lost now.
3: It's 2 a.m. How old is Venus Williams? Venus probably like...
0: In her 40s?
3: Yeah,
2: she's 46.
3: Man, it's
0: damn.
3: Like...
0: Damn.
2: And lost to a 27-year-old.
3: Come on.
2: 27-year-old went to the club after the match.
3: Y'all been
2: trying to go to sleep since 6.
3: Y'all set me up.
0: They said it was probably her last one that you've seen and everything else. I think we're seeing the end of some of our greats. Because I also saw where Tiger Woods has been dethroned as when it comes to golf.
2: When it comes to golf.
0: Scottie Scheffler, I think, has made the most money in golf now.
2: Yeah.
0: So some of our greats, y'all.
3: Well, it's a passing of the golf.
0: Yeah.
3: By the time it's undefeated.
0: All the time. And then finally, I don't know if you saw this. They said after Netflix docuseries brought attention to how little the NFL cheerleaders were being paid. Y'all saw this?
3: Why we gotta do this one?
0: The Dallas Cowboys, how much they were?
3: Billions.
0: Yeah. About what? 10 to what? 15 billion?
3: Somewhere around there.
0: Hold on. Let me choke for one more second.
3: Please. Because my God. Boy,
0: well.
3: That's the ancestors. They don't want you to talk about the Cowboys.
0: I know it.
3: Like
0: they made how much the Cowboys were?
3: Billions.
0: Why were they paying the cheerleaders $15 an hour?
3: Yes.
2: Yeah.
3: They were. The word is was. Now.
0: Now what?
3: They say they've gotten a 400% increase. They said 400% now. So they're going to be getting paid $75 an hour.
0: Yeah.
3: Mm-hmm. That's absolutely, man. I love
2: that's
3: it.
2: Before taxes, though.
0: Yeah.
3: Shut up, Jesus.
0: But you worth billions, but you paying it. All right. Let's move on. All right, listen, there you go, everybody. Those right there are your hot topics to Didi in the morning.
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4: Heads up now over towards the north side of town. Looks like a possible crash there on Augusta Road southbound. Just past Market Boulevard, those delays stretching back past Old Augusta Road. Also keeping an eye over towards town, keeping an eye on congestion on I-516 eastbound. Tap on the brakes there at times. Getting past Veterans Parkway over towards Abercorn Street. Also taking a look now up towards Pritchardville, South Carolina. Delays expected there on Highway 46 eastbound between Plantation Drive and Oakley Highway. Another traffic update in minutes. I'm Zach Grizzle.
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9: This is G100 weather.
25: For today, mix of sun and clouds. There is a chance for a shower or thunderstorm this afternoon. It will be warm with highs in the lower 90s. And tonight, partly cloudy, lows near 74. That's your forecast. I'm WJCL 22 Storm Tracker meteorologist Jonathan Myers.
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26: You ready, B? Let's go get him.

0: Hey, good morning, Didi in the morning. Looking for Trey G right now to find out what's trending with Trey.
1: Mangoes. Mangoes are the latest thing that's trending.
0: Oh, God. Don't tell me. A recall.
1: It's been a recall.
0: Oh, now, is this how we doing it now? We just mentioned a food, and then we go recall.
1: I can't even say no more at this point. I don't want to say no more. Mangoes from Walmart, they say, have been recalled in multiple states of a possible salmonella contamination is what they are saying.
0: All right, let's play the game. Everybody ready? Rice.
1: Mangoes.
0: Okay. Mango. Okay. Okay. Lettuce.
1: Guacamole.
0: All right.
1: See there?
0: What else we got? What else we got? Chicken.
1: Buffalo chicken. Damn. Hold on.
0: What else?
1: It's another one.
0: Yeah. It's another one.
1: Granola. There you go.
0: God dang. Granola too?
1: Granola.
2: Yeah. Taco Bell.
1: Shut up. The whole store.
0: Hold on a second. Chipotle. That's always.
1: they might as well recall life at this point.
0: I know. I feel bad for Chipotle, and I love them.
2: Yeah, I do too.
0: I like them.
2: Yeah.
0: I take a chance now.
2: Man, I feel safe. They still worth the gamble, man.
0: They are to me too, JJ.
2: Every time I check out, I'm like, hope I see y'all.
0: You ever get that burrito bowl from them? What?
1: Stop.
0: All right.
1: Stop.
0: All right. Hey, listen, coming up, Trey G says he's found a list of the top artists to make love faces to with your significant other. That's on the way. It's Didi in the morning.

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1: JY, turn me up. Miami. That's all my scammers and my kid money.

0: Records.
1: Hey, good morning. It's Dee Dee in the morning, and I got Trey G and comedian J.J. Williamson. J.J. got his bell back this morning. J.J., hello? You want to ring that thing for me?
2: I'm so happy.
1: There it is. J.J. got his bell back. Guys, I love when this woman is on with us. She's from It's Only Entertainment.
2: Yes.
1: Our entertainment reporter is here, Miss Marie Davis.
3: Hey, family. Thank you for having me. First of all, I love this new studio.
1: I just want everybody to know, Marie be on every story. Marie, what you got today? What are we going to talk about?
3: Listen, we have to talk about Keefe D. He was found guilty in the Tupac murder trial.
1: Wow.
3: Listen, a Las Vegas jury found Keefe D guilty of first-degree murder with a deadly weapon in the 1996 killing of Tupac. Mm. Now, the verdict came down Monday after less than 3 hours of deliberation. He was the only person ever charged in the case, and prosecutors never claimed that he pulled the trigger. However, they argued that he orchestrated it in retaliation for an earlier fight involving his nephew. Now, the case leans entirely on his own words over the years, along with police interviews and his 2019 memoir where he detailed the shooting himself. Tupac's family hugged and cried in court as the verdict was read. Davis, he plans to appeal, and he is facing life in prison.
1: Wow.
3: Sentencing is set for October.
1: What's wrong
3: now,
1: Trey? Wait, hold on. Trey's having a problem. What?
2: So, Marie, you mean to tell me he got convicted from telling on his damn self?
3: For snitching on himself.
2: Boy.
3: Who actually? He could have kept that to himself. He could have took that to the grave.
4: So you know what I'm saying? Do you think the verdict would have been, the outcome would have been different if he would have been quiet, though?
3: Yes.
2: Absolutely.
3: We wouldn't have been talking about it right now.
1: Yeah.
3: Wow. Yeah, we would have left it alone.
1: That's interesting.
2: Damn, Dwayne.
1: I know. He snitched on himself.
2: Self-snitching.
1: What else we got going on? What's going on? What else?
3: And then we have to talk about Aaliyah. Mm-hmm. Aaliyah's uncle is blaming his son for her death. Now, Aaliyah's uncle and longtime manager is now claiming in a new lawsuit that documents his son, Jomo, is partly blamed for the 2001 plane crash that killed her.
1: Wait, let me get this straight. Hold on. Let me slow this down. You're saying Aaliyah's uncle, who was her manager, right?
3: Yes.
1: He is saying that his own son is responsible for his niece's death?
2: Wow.
3: Okay. Yes, he said Joma was paid to coordinate travel for her Rock the Boat video shoot in the Bahamas, and that his failure to properly book flights forced Aaliyah into a smaller private plane that crashed. Mm. Now, this is all surfacing because Joma was currently suing his father for $1.2 million, claiming Barry owes him a cut of earnings from Aaliyah's masters and other artists' music under an old settlement.
1: Oh.
3: Now, Barry's relationship with his son was never the same, he claims, after Aaliyah died. Joma denies any wrongdoing. Wow. Why are we fighting 25 years later?
1: Right.
3: What's
1: right.
3: going on?
1: Right.
2: Now, the same reason why we convicted a man 30 years later. We love bringing up old stuff in the culture, boy.
4: So receipts been keeping receipts over 30 years then.
2: Big fan.
1: Clearly.
2: Yeah.
1: Well, hold on a second. I got to tell everybody, I didn't keep some receipts from 4 or 5 years ago, so I get it.
2: Ain't no expiration.
3: We love to pull out the receipts.
1: You never know.
3: It's proof.
1: Yeah. You never know when you need these receipts.
4: Hell, I needed mine when I tried to graduate from high school. I say, look, I did pass that test.
1: Now, here's another case we need to talk about, Marie, would be the Mo 3 one, because I saw something that was disgusting.
4: Yeah.
3: Listen, okay, this man is accused of killing rapper Mo 3, and he was reportedly caught after investigators noticed that he wore the same underwear for 2 days.
1: Come on.
3: Are we not showering? Are we not, you know what I'm saying, bathing and changing our clothes and grooming and doing all the things?
1: Okay.
4: Well, when you're on the run and you got your life is in jeopardy, you ain't thinking about no draws.
1: No.
4: Come on.
3: So you saying this is okay? We wearing the same draws 2 days in a row?
2: I will say this, Marie. I will say this. There was a report the other day that came out that says Gen Zers are now showing up to dates with their natural smell, with their natural pheromones. So maybe that's what bro was practicing.
4: Oh, hell no.
1: Come on, look at
3: with the same draws? bras on? Okay. I don't know.
1: Marie, have you ever checked, like, a guy you were dating? Did you ever check to see if he was wearing the same drawers 2 days in a row?
2: Oh, God.
3: I'm going to check. I'm going to smell and all of those things. And I smell anything funky, he's getting the boot.
1: Okay. Now we got to pay attention, yeah. Right? I guess we need to start paying attention. Like these police officers and detectives.
2: All right. All right.
1: I ain't never looked up and noticed that my man was wearing the same drawers 2 or 3 days in a row, but I will pay attention now.
2: Let's move on.
3: Okay. Exactly. Right.
1: Finally, right. I believe we have a congratulations you were saying about Rihanna, right?
3: Yes, Rihanna makes history, reaching 2.0 billion streams on Spotify. Mm. You know some of her hit songs, We Found Love, mm-hmm. Umbrella, Love the Way You Lie, Love on the Brain, Diamonds, wow. Only Girl. Rihanna is just...
1: still that, just girl. That girl. And yep. She hasn't still dropped an album, they said, what, in 10 years?
2: My God.
3: In 10 years.
1: And she's still dominating on Spotify. That's great. Shout out to Rihanna.
2: The Navy is starved. Yeah. The Navy is starved.
1: That's right. It was the Rihanna Navy. Yeah. All right. Well, listen, you know, we love that you get up and talk with us all the time, Marie. Let everybody know how they can find you. Tell them all about It's Only Entertainment.
3: Absolutely. It's Only Entertainment is the best blog all celebrity news. Mm-hmm. Okay, we headline everything so that way you don't have to. Follow us on It's Only Entertainment. And you can read our website, itsonlyentertainment.net. And I am Marie David. You can follow me _MarieDavid on all social media platforms.
1: We love you.
3: Thank
1: you
3: so much.
1: Thank
3: yes.
1: you.
2: Come on,
1: I love when she's with us. You guys clap it up. Yes. Entertainment reporter and blogger. There she is, Miss Marie David.
2: Hey.
1: Morning.
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8: A little bit of congestion as you're making your way south towards town this morning. Over on Augusta Road, southbound, slowing down passing Old Market Boulevard down towards I-95. Picking up speed once you're past the interstate. Also over towards I-516 eastbound, slowing down nearing Abercorn Street, getting past Veterans Parkway. Then up towards Pritchardville, South Carolina. Delays on Highway 46 in your eastbound lanes, passing Plantation Drive towards Okotie Highway. Another traffic update in minutes. I'm Zach Grizzle.
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0: Hey, good morning. It's Didi in the morning. Guys, we need to have a conversation about my mom and other mamas out here.
1: Come on, let's converse.
0: They may not even be mamas. Let's just talk about some women.
1: Okay.
0: So I went to a very nice, very popular soul food restaurant. Mm-hmm. I ordered some food, but I couldn't eat it all because I was hosting and doing something. So I just said, hey, just pack it up, and I'm going to take it home.
1: Okay.
0: I had some macaroni and cheese, some greens. Ooh. And fried catfish.
1: Okay. Oh, this sound real black.
0: It was. It was.
1: Yeah.
0: So I go home and I tell my mama how good it was. I said, in the greens? That tastes like somebody grandmama did it. My mama said, give me some of them greens. You know, she was like, give me some of them greens and I want some of that mac and cheese. Okay, mama. So I go and I'm doing something. I go into the bathroom.

0: fine.
1: Right.
0: And I'm like, all righty, here we go. And I said, what was wrong with the greens, Mama? And she said, they didn't have enough flavor, and also the mac and cheese. She said, clearly I can open up a soul food restaurant. I want to know, is there any black woman that tastes food from a soul food restaurant that doesn't think that they can outdo?
2: Yeah, I ain't gonna lie. My granny used to always say that. Every time I brought her any plate of food, she would always say, I tell you, I make better greens than that, or I make better fish than that.
0: Come on.
2: Got to.
0: What is it?
2: Got to.
0: I just want to know, what is it? What is it?
1: We want to taste that seasoning.
0: But I feel like I tasted the seasoning. For some reason, my mama couldn't.
1: Yeah.
0: It's the same way that one time I brought home a patty pie when they first got popular a couple of years ago.
2: Yeah.
0: Oh, my mother was like, this ain't better than mine. And I'm thinking, and I'm kind of looking at her dead in her face like, now, Mama.
2: And them patty pies was eating.
0: Hey, now, Mama.
2: Yeah, we all know.
1: But, you know, black people, you know, we use different seasoning, man. We put the temperature a little different on the oven. The temperature on the oven is so
0: It's the same
1: key.
0: On everything.
1: But it's
0: 350.
1: Just, It's you gotta put it on the middle rack.
2: See, but I just don't understand why
1: it's
2: black
1: the rack. It's something about the rack.
2: Why black mamas can't get them no credit.
0: None.
2: They almost be like the food nasty. They can't even say it tastes
1: right.
2: good.
0: I don't understand. I'm trying to understand what happened and why they just can't give it up. Just give up. Have they ever said, this person cooks better than me?
2: No.
0: Have you ever heard a black mama ever say, this person cooks better than me,
2: mm-mm.
0: or this restaurant's food was better than mine?
1: Uh-uh. Well, if they did, they wanted some.
2: So the black mamas is the only mamas that'll go to a Mexican restaurant and say, I can make better tacos than
1: that. Yeah.
2: I know you lying.
1: Yeah.
2: I know you lying.
0: Not spaghetti too?
1: I took my mama to a Jamaican restaurant. She's talking about my jerk way better
0: than
1: this.
0: You ain't Jamaican.
2: They can't give nobody no credit.
1: Yeah,
0: So anyway, shout out to, and by the way, if there is any mommy that is listening, any mommy, please call us if you think and you can admit that your food ain't as good as some of these restaurants. If
2: Facts.
0: You can admit it, call us.
1: Yeah, please.
0: Hold on.
2: Facts.
0: The phones ain't ringing.
1: Nah, ain't nobody gonna get that one.
2: We know why.
0: Yeah. They not ringing.
2: We know why.
0: All right, it's Dee Dee in the morning.
3: Savannah loves G100.

0: Hey, good morning. It's Dee Dee in the morning. Guys, okay, hold on. I know we have our hot topics coming up, and I know you guys hear me talking about LeBron James a lot.
1: Right.
0: And I'm going to talk about him right now.
1: Mm-hmm. Yeah, go ahead.
0: All right.
1: I'm not mad at it. Somebody might be.
0: All right. JJ, Trey, has anybody heard? I did not know this. I always thought that LeBron was the highest paid NBA player we've ever seen. I didn't know he was not. Did y'all know who the highest paid NBA player is?
1: I believe it is Kevin Durant, or is it Steph Curry?
0: It's Kevin Durant.
1: Yeah, it's Kevin Durant, right?
2: I knew it was going to be one of the
0: why
2: two.
0: Why is Kevin Durant the highest paid?
1: What you mean, why?
2: Agent, basically.
1: Yeah.
0: Okay, has he ever won a championship?
2: Yes, he got two.
0: He only has two?
2: Yeah.
1: And it's so funny that, yes, he has won championships, but he had the team with Golden State.
2: Yeah,
1: to win
2: he has to do that now.
0: But don't nobody say nothing?
1: They don't give him flack for that.
2: I have got him an asterisk for that. I have got him an asterisk
1: Get
2: for that.
1: It ain't as that asterisk ain't as big as LeBron's.
2: Oh, yeah. Hell no.
0: It's a tiny asterisk.
1: Asterisk little as hell.
0: Matter of fact, JJ's asterisk is tiny. You go, is it there? I don't even know if I see an asterisk by his
2: He ain't big. He just asked if he could.
0: Oh, he didn't beg.
2: Yeah,
0: oh, so that's the difference. You think that LeBron
2: big. Yeah, he big.
0: I did not know this, though. For LeBron to be that dude, they're saying that LeBron only made $589 million. He's number two, but Kevin Durant is at $591 million he's made.
2: Yeah.
0: Highest NBA career earnings of all time. And then why is that furry one that used to be in Houston who moved
1: James
0: around?
1: James Harden?
0: Yeah, why is he still up in there? Has he won anything?
1: No, he ain't never won a championship.
0: Is he that good?
1: He used to be. Yeah.
0: And then here's the other
1: he's
0: thing.
1: He's aging.
0: Okay, when I saw the list, then they got the one that had the unibrow that used to be in Dallas that
1: Anthony
0: did nothing.
1: Anthony Davis.
0: Why he up in the highest paid?
2: They thought he was going to do something.
0: Oh, so that's based on when they thought
2: he got that money on the thought.
0: So, wait, 400, hold on a second. $485 million was, they thought he was going to do something? That was a thought?
1: Yeah, that was the thought. He was a good defensive player, though, in his prime, in his day. Kind of, sort of.
0: Well, shouts out to Giannis. He's in there, too. Giannis out of Milwaukee.
1: Yeah.
0: Shouts
1: Antetokounmpo.
0: Out. He's made $459 million.
1: I see
0: why these girls be targeting these dudes, okay? I just want everybody to know. I see it.
1: It's not okay.
0: If I weren't married, I'd be targeting some. Well, no, it's too late.
1: That is not okay.
0: All right,
1: okay.
0: Listen.
2: No, not really.
0: Yeah, you're right. Coming up, everybody. Coming up, we got our hot topics. It's Dee Dee in the morning.
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0: Good morning, and I know I like the song, but I got to stop things right now because we got to get to the hot topics. I know we got to get to the hot topics because, man, have y'all heard what's going on? Anybody seen what happened with Ryan Clark? Has anybody seen what happened? We got to get into it right now in the hot topics. Let's go.
1: Hot topics.
2: That's the way I like it.
1: On Didi in the Morning.
0: 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All right, you guys, before we get into what's going on with Ryan Clark, who's been in the news a lot lately. Have y'all noticed that?
3: Yep. Yes.
4: Absolutely.
0: Is that's the one who ESPN fired, right?
3: Yes. Yep. Yeah.
0: All right, but anyways, we got to talk about that in a minute, but we first got to talk about this. Your president, Donald Trump, the administration shut down more than 110 commercial driving schools. Did y'all hear why?
4: Yo.
0: Take a listen.
5: Today, what we are announcing is an emergency executive shutdown of 110 driving schools. So these are driving schools that account for 5,000 of the violations for English proficiency. What I mean by that is you have to speak English to operate a commercial motor vehicle. I didn't create that rule. President Trump didn't create that rule. That rule has been in place for decades. And we have schools that know the rule and still pass people through their school who can't speak the language.
3: Wow.
4: Now, I will say this. There's been a lot of controversy on this whole situation. I'm not going to lie to you. I don't agree with him on a lot of stuff.
0: But this one you do.
4: This one I'm not I'm not mad at. Yeah. I'm not mad at it. You know what I'm saying?
0: Yep.
4: Because big trucks, they can be very dangerous.
0: I agree.
4: And if you just giving that license to anybody, yo sponsorship or whatever deserves to be in question as a school.
0: Your certification.
4: Your certification, right?
0: And anything else that you got going on, because it's like you're just passing folks just to do it and just taking their money.
4: Yeah.
0: And you're not making sure that the streets
4: you're
0: are
4: vetting
0: safe.
4: People like anything like that.
0: And everything else.
4: I can understand that.
0: I get it too.
4: Yeah, it's a safety issue.
0: I get it. The other thing we got to talk about, you guys, anybody see what's going on with Cardi B?
4: Cardi B spilled the beans a little early on her Chipotle collaboration the other day on her IG Live. Well, now it's official. The Barty Bowl is at Chipotle.
6: So I wasn't supposed to tell you this on my live, but Chipotle, they got that chili lime chips. Oh, my God. White rice. Chicken, queso, you gotta put the queso on it. You gotta have the tomatoes, green salsa, sour cream, cheese.
7: So good.
6: Wow. One day I'm gonna get married and I'm gonna feed my guests Chipotle. Look at that. Season to the brim. Front and back. You can hit it from the front, you can hit it from the back. It's going to be good regardless.
0: All righty. There you go. From Cardi B right there, from her own mouth.
4: Yeah, Cardi says it's like a sex.
0: All I know is that there's a lot. What is it? A Cardi Bowl?
4: A Barty Bowl.
0: Okay.
4: Yeah, shout out to the Barty Bowl. You like Chipotle?
0: I do.
3: I do, too.
4: Barty Bowl or something. Stop acting like that. Why don't do that?
0: Well, let me move on and talk about this. Hey, shouts out to Ryan Clark. Y'all saw what's going on with the pivot?
3: Yeah.
0: Isn't that a beautiful... Okay, so Ryan Clark, who was fired, what was this, about a month and a half ago or so? A month ago?
3: From ESPN, man. You know, he been on ESPN for a while, so they cleared house for a while from a couple of people that have been working there, man. So he said he got fired. I mean, at first they were saying he had got laid off,
0: right?
3: But he's been coming with the truth, man. You know, he's been talking a lot on social media, letting you know he got fired. Well, you know, the pivot, man. Yeah, he's finna be on Netflix now.
0: Right, that's a great deal.
3: Yeah,
0: man. Yes, indeed. The pivot and Netflix announced a multi-year partnership. It's going to bring the podcast there beginning on September 8th. I love what Ryan Clark said. He said, I've gained a new perspective, passion over platform, and people over perception.
3: Yes.
0: He said, I'm grateful and excited to take the pivot to Netflix. This is the beginning of a beautiful new chapter. So I love that. I think that's so it's one of those things. To me, the reason why I really wanted to talk about it, because everybody thinks that like one door closes, that's it.
3: Right. Yeah, for real.
0: But
3: yeah.
0: It could also open up some other opportunities.
3: A lot of opportunities, man. Right? So shout out to the pivot. Man, Shannon Crowder and his other partner, Fred Taylor, former NFL player.
0: So just about a month and a half ago, everybody was, oh, poor Ryan Clark. Ryan
3: good.
0: He sure is. All right, y'all, listen. Those are your hot topics. Coming up next, Kim Whitley's here. You're going to get a chance to talk and listen to comedian Kim Whitley on the way. It's Didi in the Morning.
8: This is G100 traffic.
9: Congestion this morning in spots, including Augusta Road southbound, slowing down there, nearing I-95 in town there. Also keeping an eye over towards I-516 eastbound, slowing down nearing Abercorn Street. Then up towards Pritchardville, South Carolina this morning, delays on Highway 46 eastbound, slow between Plantation Drive towards Okotie Highway. Another traffic update in minutes. I'm Zach Grizzle.
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4: 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I seen a commercial on my TV. 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You can't get away from him. 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He's everywhere. Now he's sponsoring stuff. You seen it coming down the timeline. Can't get away from him. We get it. Then the guy on the radio. I really hate him. His voice is irritating. It drives me crazy. I be driving. I be trying to snatch the radio out the car when he come on. He irritates.

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7: 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Weather, what you know about that?
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9: For today, mix of sun and clouds. There is a chance for a shower or thunderstorm this afternoon. It will be warm with highs in the lower 90s. And tonight, partly cloudy, lows near 74. That's your forecast. I'm WJCL 22 Storm Tracker meteorologist Jonathan Myers.
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0: Hey, good morning, Didi in the morning. Looking for Trey G right now to find out what's trending with Trey.
1: Hey, man, some sad news in the music game right now. Lionel Richie was hospitalized after his St. Louis concert the other day. They say he's in ICU. Mm. Ooh, yeah, if I'm not mistaken. They said he's in ICU at this point. He is recovering as of right now. No further updates, but they say he had to be taken to the hospital, I guess, during the show because he kind of like he couldn't continue the performance.
0: You know, they were saying this is the second time that while on tour this summer that he's had a medical emergency, but I believe what they're saying, they think it could be exhaustion. And they were saying that, or, you know what I mean? Dehydration
1: Something. I mean, it's kind of the same conversation of Gladys Knight.
0: Yeah.
1: Right?
0: Well, no, wait now. Well, no, that ain't the same conversation. Now, Gladys, they're saying mentally and her cognitive has declined.
1: I guess what I'm saying is, like, once you get up to a certain age, it's like you got to scale them shows man. You got to start looking at your health more so than the money.
0: Now, Gladys is actually, people are worried about her because her background singers are performing and she's enjoying it.
1: Yeah, absolutely. Absolutely.
0: But they think it's dehydration. Prayers. All right, listen, coming up, everybody, coming up, comedian Kim Whitley is here to tell us all about her new sitcom, The Varnell Hill Show, and more on the way to Didi in the Morning.
2: Tell me a little bit.

0: Hey, good morning. It's Dee Dee in the morning, and I got Trey G and comedian J.J. Williamson. J.J. got his bell back this morning. J.J., hello? You want to ring that thing for me?
1: I'm so happy.
0: There it is. J.J. got his bell back. Guys, I love when this woman is on with us. She's from It's Only Entertainment.
1: Yes.
0: Our entertainment reporter is here, Miss Marie Davis.
1: Marie.
2: Hey, family. Thank you for having me. First of all, I love this new studio.
0: I just want everybody to know, Marie be on every story. Marie, what you got today? What are we going to talk about?
2: Listen, we have to talk about Keefe D. He was found guilty in the Tupac murder trial.
0: Wow.
2: Listen, a Las Vegas jury found Keefe D guilty of first-degree murder with a deadly weapon in the 1996 killing of Tupac. Mm. Now, the verdict came down Monday after less than 3 hours of deliberation. Mm. He was the only person ever charged in the case, and prosecutors never claimed that he pulled the trigger. However, they argued that he orchestrated it in retaliation for an earlier fight involving his nephew. Mm. Now, the case leans entirely on his own words over the years, along with police interviews and his 2019 memoir, where he detailed the shooting himself.
1: Hold on.
2: Tupac's family. Right. Tupac's family hugged and cried in court as the verdict was read. Davis, he plans to appeal, and he is facing life in prison.
0: Wow.
2: Sentencing is set for October.
0: What's wrong,
2: now,
0: Trey? Wait, hold on. Trey's having a problem. What?
1: So, Marie, you mean to tell me he got convicted from telling on his damn self?
2: For snitching on himself.
1: Boy.
2: Who actually? He could have kept that to himself. He could have took that to the grave.
3: So you know what I'm saying? Do you think the verdict would have been, the outcome would have been different if he would have been quiet, though?
2: Yes.
1: Absolutely.
2: We wouldn't have been talking about it right now.
0: Yeah.
2: Wow. We would have left it alone.
0: That's interesting.
1: Damn, Dwayne.
0: I know. He snitched on himself.
1: Self-snitching.
0: What else we got going on? What's going on? What else?
2: And then we have to talk about Aaliyah. Mm-hmm. Aaliyah's uncle is blaming his son for her death. Now, Aaliyah's uncle and longtime manager is now claiming in a new lawsuit that documents his son, Jomo, is partly blamed for the 2001 plane crash that killed her.
0: Wait, let me get this straight. Hold on. Let me slow this down. You're saying Aaliyah's uncle, who was her manager, right?
2: Yes.
0: He is saying that his own son is responsible for his niece's death?
1: Wow.
2: Okay. Yes, he said Joma was paid to coordinate travel for her Rock the Boat video shoot in the Bahamas, and that his failure to properly book flights forced Aaliyah into a smaller private plane that crashed. Mm. Now, this is all surfacing because Joma was currently suing his father for $1.2 million, claiming Barry owes him a cut of earnings from Aaliyah's masters and other artists' music under an old settlement.
0: Oh.
2: Now, Barry's relationship with his son was never the same, he claims, after Aaliyah died. Joma denies any wrongdoing. Wow. Why are we fighting 25 years later?
0: Right.
2: What's going on?
0: Right.
1: The same reason why we convicted a man 30 years later. We love bringing up old stuff in the culture. In the culture, boy.
3: So receipts they've been keeping receipts over 30 years then.
1: Big fan.
0: Clearly.
1: Yeah.
0: Well, hold on a second. I got to tell everybody, I didn't keep some receipts from 4 or 5 years ago, so
1: yeah.
0: I get it.
1: Ain't no expiration.
2: We love to pull out the receipts.
0: You
2: okay?
0: Never
2: it's
0: know.
2: Proof.
0: Yeah. You never know when you need these receipts.
3: Hell, I needed mine when I tried to graduate from high school. I say, look, I did pass that test.
0: Now, here's another case we need to talk about, Marie, would be the Mo 3 one, because I saw something that was disgusting.
1: Yeah.
2: Listen, okay, this man is accused of killing rapper Mo 3, and he was reportedly caught after investigators noticed that he wore the same underwear for 2 days.
0: Oh, come on.
2: Are we not showering? Are we not, you know what I'm saying, bathing and changing our clothes and grooming and doing all the things?
0: Okay.
3: Well, when you're on the run and you got your life is in jeopardy, you ain't thinking about no draws.
0: No.
3: Come on,
0: man. Come on.
2: So you saying this is okay? We wearing the same draws 2 days in a row?
1: I will say this, Marie. I will say this. There was a report the other day that came out that says Gen Zers are now showing up to dates with their natural smell, with their natural pheromones. So maybe that's what bro was practicing.
3: Oh, hell no.
0: Look at
2: with the same draws. bras on? Okay. I don't know.
0: Marie, have you ever checked, like, a guy you were dating? Did you ever check to see if he was wearing the same drawers 2 days in a row?
1: Oh, God.
2: I'm going to check. I'm going to smell and all of those things. And I smell anything funky, he's getting the boot.
0: Then we got to pay attention, yeah. Right? I guess we need to start paying attention.
2: Pay attention.
0: Like these police officers and detectives.
3: All right.
0: I ain't never looked up and noticed that my man was wearing the same drawers 2 or 3 days in a row, but I will pay attention now.
3: Let's move on.
2: Okay, exactly. Right.
0: Finally, right. I believe we have a congratulations you were saying about Rihanna, right?
2: Yes, Rihanna makes history, reaching 2.0 billion streams on Spotify.
0: Mm.
2: You know some of her hit songs, We Found Love, mm-hmm. Umbrella, Love the Way You Lie, Love on the Brain, Diamonds, wow. Only Girl. Rihanna is just
0: still that,
2: just
0: girl.
2: That girl.
0: And yep. She hasn't still dropped an album, they said, what, in 10 years?
3: My God.
2: In 10 years.
0: And she's still dominating on Spotify. That's great. Shout out to Rihanna.
3: The Navy is starved.
0: Yeah.
3: The Navy is starved.
0: That's right. It was the Rihanna Navy. Yeah. All right. Well, listen, you know, we love that you get up and talk with us all the time, Marie. Let everybody know how they can find you. Tell them all about It's Only Entertainment.
2: Absolutely. It's Only Entertainment is the best blog for all celebrity news. Mm-hmm. Okay, we headline everything so that way you don't have to. Follow us on It's Only Entertainment. And you can read our website, itsonlyentertainment.net. And I am Marie David. You can follow me _MarieDavid on all social media platforms.
0: We love you're with
2: thank
0: us.
2: Thank you so much.
0: Thank
2: yes.
0: you.
2: Thank
0: Come on, Marie. I love when she's with us. You guys clap it up.
2: Yes.
0: Entertainment reporter and blogger. There she is, Miss Marie David.
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1: is G100 traffic.
2: Taking a look at some congestion as you're making your way towards town this morning in spots, including over on Augusta Road southbound, slowing down there, passing Market Boulevard down towards I-95, picking speed back up though once you move southbound past the interstate there towards Port Wentworth. Also taking a look now over towards town, I-516 eastbound, slowing down there, passing Veterans Parkway towards Abercorn Street, and delays up towards Pritchardville, South Carolina on Highway 46 eastbound, sluggish there getting towards Okotie Highway. Another traffic update in minutes. I'm Zach Grizzle.
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5: You know who I can't stand? I can't stand Top Dog. Every time I turn on the radio, I hear him. Now he's on TV. I turned on the TV. I seen a commercial on my TV. He got billboards up everywhere. You can't get away from him. He on the sides of buses. He's everywhere. Now he's sponsoring stuff. You seen it coming down the timeline. Can't get away from him. We get it. Then the guy on the radio. I really hate him. His voice is irritating. It drives me crazy. I be driving. I be trying to snatch the radio out the car when he come on.

0: 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If you get into an accident, that's who you call. Top Dog Law.
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1: Hey, good morning. It's Didi in the morning. Guys, we need to have a conversation about my mom and other mamas out
2: come,
1: here.
2: Come on, let's converse.
1: They may not even be mamas. Let's just talk about some women.
2: Okay.
1: So I went to a very nice, very popular soul food restaurant.
2: Mm-hmm.
1: I ordered some food, but I couldn't eat it all because I was hosting and doing something. So I just said, hey, just pack it up, and I'm going to take it home.
2: Okay.
1: I had some macaroni and cheese, some greens, and fried catfish.
2: Okay. Oh, this sound real black.
1: It was.
2: This sound real black.
1: It was.
2: Yeah.
1: So I go home and I tell my mama how good it was. I said, in the greens, that tastes like somebody grandmama did it. My mama said, give me some of them greens.
2: Uh-uh.
1: You know, she was like, give me some of them greens and I want some of that mac and cheese. Okay, mama.
2: Uh-huh.
1: So I go and I'm doing something. I go into the bathroom and I'm cleaning up the bed. I come out because, you know, my mom's been staying with me for a couple of weeks because her house is under construction or whatever.
2: Right. Okay.
1: So my mama says to me when I come out, as she has a plate of food, and says, their greens ain't as good as mine.
3: Dang.
1: Yeah. So I said, Mama, what?
2: Yeah.
1: And she says, yeah, their greens ain't as good as mine.
2: Oh, God.
1: Right. Right. And I'm like, all righty, here we go. And I said, what was wrong with the greens, Mama? And she said, they didn't have enough flavor, and also the mac and cheese. She said, clearly I can open up a soul food restaurant. I want to know, is there any black woman that tastes food from a soul food restaurant that doesn't think that they can outdo?
2: Yeah, I ain't gonna lie. My granny used to always say that. Every time I brought her any plate of food, she would always say, I tell you, I make better greens than that, or I make better fish than that.
1: Come on.
2: It's got to.
1: What is it?
2: Got to.
1: I just want to know, what is it?
3: We want to taste that seasoning.
1: But I feel like I tasted the season. For some reason, my mama couldn't.
2: Yeah.
1: It's the same way that one time I brought home a patty pie when they first got popular a couple of years ago.
2: Yeah.
1: Oh, my mother was like, this ain't better than mine. And I'm thinking, and I'm kind of looking at her dead in her face like, now, mama.
2: And the patty pie was eating.
1: Hey, now, mama.
2: Yeah, we all know.
3: But, you know, black people, you know, we use different seasoning, man. We put the temperature a little different on the oven. The temperature on the oven is so
1: It's the same on everything.
3: But it's
1: 350.
3: Just, It's you gotta put it on the middle rack.
2: See, but I just don't understand why
3: it's
2: black
3: the rack. Why, it's something about the rack.
2: Why black mamas can't get them no credit.
1: None.
2: They almost be like the food nasty. They can't even say it tastes good.
1: I don't understand. I'm trying to understand what happened and why they just can't give it up. Give up. Have they ever said, this person cooks better than me?
2: No.
1: Have you ever heard a black mama ever say, this person cooks better than me, or this restaurant's food was better than mine?
2: Uh-uh.
3: Well, if they did, they wanted some.
2: Uh-uh, shut up. Black mamas is the only mamas that'll go to a Mexican restaurant and say, I can make better tacos than
3: that. Yeah.
2: I know you lying.
3: Yeah.
2: I know you lying.
1: Not spaghetti, too?
3: I took my mama to a Jamaican restaurant. She's talking about my jerk way better
1: than you're like,
3: this.
1: Oh, you ain't even Jamaican.
3: Come on, mama, you ain't Jamaican.
2: Right. They can't give nobody no credit.
3: Yeah,
2: nobody, bro.
1: So anyway, shout out to, and by the way, if there is any mommy that is listening, any mommy, please call us if you think and you can admit that your food ain't as good as some of these restaurants. If you can admit it, call us.
2: Yeah, please.
1: Hold on.
2: Facts.
1: The phones ain't ringing.
2: Nah.

0: Hey, good morning. It's Dee Dee in the morning. Guys, okay, hold on. I know we have our hot topics coming up, and I know you guys hear me talking about LeBron James a lot.
1: Right.
0: And I'm going to talk about him right now.
1: Mm-hmm. Yeah, go ahead.
0: All right.
1: I'm not mad at it. Somebody might be.
0: All right. JJ, Trey, has anybody heard? I did not know this. I always thought that LeBron was the highest paid NBA player we've ever seen. I didn't know he was not. Did y'all know who the highest paid NBA player is?
1: I believe it is Kevin Durant, or is it Steph Curry?
0: It's Kevin Durant.
1: Kevin Durant, right?
2: I knew it was going to be one of the
0: why
2: two.
0: Why is Kevin Durant the highest paid?
1: What you mean, why?
2: Agent, basically.
1: Yeah.
0: Okay, has he ever won a championship?
2: Yes, he got two.
0: He only has two?
2: Yeah.
1: And it's so funny that, yes, he has won championships, but he had the team with Golden State.
2: Yeah, he has to do that now.
0: But don't nobody say nothing?
1: They don't give him flack for that.
2: I have got him an asterisk for that.
1: It ain't as that asterisk ain't as big as LeBron's.
0: Oh,
1: yeah.
0: Hell no.
3: That's a tiny asterisk.
0: No,
1: that asterisk little as hell.
0: Matter of fact, JJ's asterisk is tiny. You go, is it there? I don't even know if I see an asterisk by his
2: name. He ain't big. He just asked if he
0: could. Oh, he didn't beg.
2: Yeah,
0: oh, so that's the difference. Yeah, the difference. You think that LeBron
2: big. Yeah, he big.
0: I did not know this, though. For LeBron to be that dude, they're saying that LeBron only made $589 million. He's number two, but Kevin Durant is at $591 million he's made.
2: Yeah.
0: Highest NBA career earnings of all time. And then why is that furry one that used to be in Houston who moved
1: James
0: around?
1: James Harden?
0: Yeah, why is he still up in there? Has he won anything?
1: No, he ain't never won a championship.
0: Is he that good?
1: He used to be. Yeah.
0: And then here's the other thing.
1: He's aging.
0: Okay, when I saw the list, then they got the one that had the unibrow that used to be in Dallas that
1: Anthony
0: did nothing.
1: Anthony Davis.
0: Why he up in the highest paid?
2: They thought he was going to do something.
0: Oh, so that's based on when they thought
2: he got that money on thought.
0: So, damn. Wait, 400, hold on a second. $485 million was, they thought he was going to do something. That was a thought.
1: Yeah, that was the thought. He was a good defensive player, though, in his prime, in his day. Kind of, sort of.
0: Well, shouts out to Giannis. He's in there, too. Giannis out of Milwaukee.
1: Antetokounmpo.
0: He's made $459 million.
1: I now see why
0: these girls be targeting these dudes, okay? I just want everybody to know. I see it.
1: It's not okay.
0: If I weren't married, I'd be targeting some. Well, no, it's too late.
1: That is not okay.
0: All right, listen.
2: No, not really.
0: Yeah, you're right. Coming up, everybody. Coming up, we got our hot topics. It's Dee Dee in the morning.
4: One more reason. More of Dee Dee in the morning is coming.

0: Hey, good morning. It's Dee Dee in the morning. And I know I like the song, but I got to stop things right now because we got to get to the hot topics. I know. We got to get to the hot topics because, man, have y'all heard what's going on? Anybody seen what happened with Ryan Clark? Has anybody seen what happened? We got to get into it right now in the hot topics. Let's go.
1: Hot topics.
2: That's the way I like it.
1: On Dee Dee in the Morning.
0: 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All right, you guys, before we get into what's going on with Ryan Clark, who's been in the news a lot lately. Have y'all noticed that?
3: Yep. Yes.
4: Absolutely.
0: Is that, that's the one who ESPN fired, right?
3: Yes. Yep. Yeah.
0: All right, but anyways, we got to talk about that in a minute, but we first got to talk about this. Your president, Donald Trump, the administration shut down more than 110 commercial driving schools. Did y'all hear why?
4: Yo.
0: Take a listen.
5: Today, what we are announcing is an emergency executive shutdown of 110 driving schools. So these are driving schools that account for 5,000 of the violations for English proficiency. What I mean by that is you have to speak English to operate a commercial motor vehicle. I didn't create that rule. President Trump didn't create that rule. That rule has been in place for decades. And we have schools that know the rule and still pass people through their school who can't speak the language.
3: Oh, yeah. Wow.
4: Now, I will say this. There's been a lot of controversy on this whole situation. I'm not going to lie to you. I don't agree with him on a lot of stuff.
0: But this one you do.
4: This one I'm not I'm not mad at. Yeah. I'm not mad at it. You know what I'm saying?
0: Yep.
4: Because big trucks, they can be very dangerous.
0: I agree.
4: And if you just giving that license to anybody, yo sponsorship or whatever deserves to be in question as a school.
0: Yeah, your certification.
4: Your certification, right?
0: And anything else that you got going on, because it's like you're just passing folks just to do it and just taking their money.
4: Yeah.
0: And you're not making sure that the streets
4: you're
0: are
4: vetting
0: safe.
4: People or anything like
0: and
4: that.
0: And everything else.
4: I can understand that.
0: It's get it too.
4: Yeah, it's a safety issue.
0: I get it. The other thing we got to talk about, you guys, anybody see what's going on with Cardi B?
4: Yeah. Cardi B spilled the beans a little early on her Chipotle collaboration the other day on her IG Live. Well, now it's official. The Barty Bowl is at Chipotle.
6: So I wasn't supposed to tell you this on my live, but Chipotle, they got that chili lime chips. Oh, my God. White rice, chicken, queso. You got to put the queso on it. You got to have the tomatoes, green salsa, sour cream, cheese.
7: So good.
6: Wow. One day I'm going to get married, and I'm going to feed my guests Chipotle. Look at that. Season to the brim. Front and back. You can hit it from the front. You can hit it from the back. It's going to be good regardless.
0: All righty. There you go. From Cardi B right there. From her own mouth.
4: Yeah, Cardi says it's like a section.
0: All I know is that there's a lot. What is it? A Cardi Bowl?
4: Yeah,
0: Barty Bowl. Okay.
4: Yeah, shouts out to the Barty Bowl. You like Chipotle?
0: I do. Okay,
3: I do too.
4: Barty Bowl or something. Stop acting like that. Don't do that.
0: Well, let me move on and talk about this. Hey, shouts out to Ryan Clark. Y'all saw what's going on with the pivot.
3: Yeah.
0: Isn't that a beautiful... Okay, so Ryan Clark, who was fired, what was this, about a month and a half ago or so?
3: From ESPN, yeah. Man. You know, he been on ESPN for a while, so they cleared house for a while from a couple of people that have been working there, man. So he said he got fired. I mean, at first they were saying he had got laid off,
0: right?
3: But he's been coming with the truth, man. You know, he's been talking a lot on social media, letting you know he got fired. Well, you know, the pivot, man. Yeah, he's finna be on Netflix now.
0: Right, that's a great deal.
3: Yeah,
0: man. Yes, yep. Indeed. The pivot and Netflix announced a multi-year partnership. That's going to bring the podcast there beginning on September 8th. I love what Ryan Clark said. He said, I've gained a new perspective, passion over platform, and people over perception.
3: Yes. Mm.
0: He said, I'm grateful and excited to take the pivot to Netflix. This is the beginning of a beautiful new chapter. So I love that. I think that's so it's one of those things. To me, the reason why I really wanted to talk about it, because everybody thinks that like one door closes, that's it.
3: Right. Yeah, for real.
0: But it could also open up some other opportunities.
3: A lot of opportunities, man.
0: Right?
3: So shout out to the pivot. It, man, Shannon Crowder and his other partner Fred Taylor, former NFL player.
0: So just about a month and a half ago, everybody was poor Ryan Clark. Ryan
3: good.
0: He sure is. All right, y'all, listen. Those are your hot topics coming up next. Kim Whitley's here. You're going to get a chance to talk and listen to comedian Kim Whitley on the way. It's Dee Dee in the Morning.
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8: Take a look at a bit of congestion as you're making your way into town this morning in spots, including over on Augusta Road southbound. You're slowing down there, getting past Old Augusta Road down towards I-95, picking up speed once you move past the interstate into town there. Also on I-516, slowing down there passing Veterans Parkway towards Abercorn Street, and delays up towards Pritchardville, South Carolina this morning, slowing down on Highway 46 eastbound between Plantation Drive and Oakley Highway. That's a look at traffic. I'm Zach Grizzle.
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12: For today, mix of sun and clouds. There is a chance for a shower or thunderstorm this afternoon. It will be warm with highs in the lower 90s. And tonight, partly cloudy, lows near 74. That's your forecast. I'm WJCL 22 Storm Tracker meteorologist Jonathan Myers.
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0: Hey, good morning, Didi in the morning. Looking for Trey G right now to find out what's trending with Trey.
1: Hey, man, some sad news in the music game right now. Lionel Richie was hospitalized after his St. Louis concert the other day. They say he's in ICU. Mm. Ooh, yeah, if I'm not mistaken. They said he's in ICU at this point. He is recovering as of right now. No further updates, but they say he had to be taken to the hospital, I guess, during the show because he kind of like he couldn't continue the performance.
0: You know, they were saying this is the second time that while on tour this summer that he's had a medical emergency, but I believe what they're saying, they think it could be exhaustion. And they were saying that, or, you know what I mean, dehydration something.
1: Yeah. I mean, it's kind of the same conversation of Gladys Knight.
0: Yeah.
1: Right?
0: Well, no, wait now. Well, no, that ain't the same conversation. Now, Gladys, they saying mentally and her cognitive has declined.
1: I guess what I'm saying is, like, once you get up to a certain age, it's like, you got to scale them shows down, man. You got to start looking at your health more so than the money.
0: Now, Gladys is actually, people are worried about her because her background singers are performing and she's enjoying it.
1: Yeah, absolutely. Absolutely.
0: But he, they say, think it's dehydration. Prayers. All right, listen, coming up, everybody, coming up, comedian Kim Whitley is here to tell us all about her new sitcom, The Varnell Hill Show, and more on the way to Didi in the Morning.
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4: Yeah. Ice.

0: Hey, good morning. It's Didi in the morning. Guys, we need to have a conversation about my mom and other mamas out
1: come,
0: here.
1: Come on, let's converse.
0: And they may not even be mamas. Let's just talk about some women.
1: Okay.
0: So I went to a very nice, very popular soul food restaurant.
1: Mm-hmm.
0: I ordered some food, but I couldn't eat it all because I was hosting and doing something. So I just said, hey, just pack it up, and I'm going to take it home.
1: Okay.
0: I had some macaroni and cheese, some greens.
1: Ooh.
0: And fried catfish.
1: Okay. Oh, this sound real black.
0: It was. It was.
1: Yeah.
0: So I go home and I tell my mama how good it was. I said, in the greens, that tastes like somebody's grandmama did it. My mama said, give me some of them greens.
1: Uh-uh.
0: You know, she was like, give me some of them greens and I want some of that mac and cheese. Okay, mama.
1: Uh-huh.
0: So I go and I'm doing something. I go into the bathroom and I'm cleaning up the bed. I come out because my mom's been staying with me for a couple of weeks because her house is under construction or whatever.
1: Okay.
0: So my mama says to me when I come out as she has a plate of food and says, Their greens ain't as good as mine.
2: Dang.
0: Yeah. So I said, Mama, what?
1: Yeah.
0: And she says, yeah, their greens ain't as good as mine.
1: Oh, God.
0: Right. And I'm like, all righty, here we go. And I said, what was wrong with the greens, Mama? And she said, they didn't have enough flavor and also the mac and cheese. She said, clearly I can open up a soul food restaurant.
1: Oh, wow.
0: I want to know, is there any black woman that tastes food from a soul food restaurant that doesn't think that they can outdo?
1: Yeah, I ain't gonna lie. My granny used to always say that every time I brought her any plate of food, she would always say, I tell you, I make better greens than that, or I make better fish than that.
0: Come on.
1: Got to.
0: What is it?
1: Got to.
0: I just want to know, what is it? What is it?
3: We want to taste that seasoning.
0: But I feel like I tasted the seasoning. For some reason, my mama couldn't.
1: Yeah.
0: It's the same way that one time I brought home a patty pie when they first got popular a couple of years ago.
1: Yeah.
0: Oh, my mother was like, this ain't better than mine. And I'm thinking, and I'm kind of looking at her dead in her face like, now, Mama.
1: And the patty pie was eating.
0: Hey, now, Mama.
1: Yeah, we all know.
3: But, you know, black people, you know, we use different seasoning, man. We put the temperature a little different on the oven. The temperature on the oven is so
0: It's the same on everything.
3: But it's
0: 350.
3: Just, It's you gotta put it on the middle rack.
1: See, but I just don't understand why
3: it's
1: black
3: the rack. It's something about the rack.
1: Why black mamas can't get them no credit.
0: None.
1: They almost be like the food nasty. They can't even say it tastes good.
0: I don't understand. I'm trying to understand what happened and why they just can't give it up. Just give up. Have they ever said, this person cooks better than me?
1: No.
0: Have you ever heard a black mama ever say, this person cooks better than me, or this restaurant's food was better than mine?
1: Uh-uh.
3: Well, if they did, they wanted some.
1: Uh-uh. So the black mamas is the only mamas that'll go to a Mexican restaurant and say, I can make better tacos than
3: that. Yeah.
1: I know you lying.
3: Yeah.
1: I know you lying.
0: Not spaghetti too.
3: I took my mama to a Jamaican restaurant. She's talking about my jerk way better.
0: And you're like, mama, you ain't Jamaican.
3: You ain't Jamaican.
1: They can't give nobody no credit.
3: Yeah,
1: nobody, bro.
0: Oh, so anyway, shout out to. And by the way, if there is any mommy that is listening, any mommy, mama, please call us if you think and you can admit that your food ain't as good as some of these restaurants. If you can admit it, call us.
1: Yeah, please.
0: Hold on.
1: Facts.
0: The phones ain't ringing.
3: Ain't nobody gonna get that one.
1: We know why.
0: Yeah. They not ringing.
1: We know why.
0: All right, it's Didi in the morning.
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0: Didi in the morning. Good morning. We're going to play our $1,000 minute game and give our contestant a chance to win $1,000. Okay. Hey, according to this, you guys, according to what I'm hearing, they're saying 84% of Americans are always worried about this in their homes. What is it? 84, almost 85% are worried about this with their home. What is it?
1: The AC.
0: No.
2: Power going out.
1: Got to be some electronic. Damn. It's got to be electrical, right?
2: They fridge going out.
0: Nope.
2: So you oven.
1: Just, so you just ain't gonna answer my question. You just gonna act like you ain't hit me.
0: I sure am.
1: It's gotta be electric, right?
0: And it's not.
1: Oh, well, that's all you had to say the first time. Damn. What about the roof?
0: It's on fire. We don't need no water.
2: Let the what?
3: Burn.
2: I do mean burn.
0: Burn.
1: All right, HR listening.
0: All right, fine.
1: All right.
0: Y'all ain't gonna get it. 85% of Americans are worried that their homes are not clean.
1: Oh, really?
0: Yeah.
1: Oh, damn. That should be easy to judge, though. Like,
0: yeah, ooh. No, some people, let me tell you something. I realized something about a friend of mine when I went to her house.
1: Yo.
0: She surface cleans, as my mother used to say. You ever see people who do that?
1: What do that mean?
0: That means you just clean the tops and the surface. You go in there and look through. You look in the crevices and the baseboards. Walls and the baseboards.
2: Yeah,
0: and,
2: yeah.
0: And you go and look in that bathroom, but on the surface, it look clean.
2: Damn. Like I be telling my son, I said, man, when you sweep in the kitchen, man, turn the broom on the side a little bit. Get that little crease right there in between the refrigerator. All them corn and peas right there.
0: There's some people who just clean the areas they think that people can see.
2: See. Yeah. I said, man, you got to do more than that.
0: That's surface cleaning. All right. Just want to make sure, Trey. Yeah. You're going to have us come to your house and inspect it.
1: All right, Nanny McPhee.
0: Oh!
2: Damn.
0: Stop. My mama used to say I look like her for real.
1: Oh, nah, for real.
0: Okay, let's get into the game.
4: Want a grand? Get it done in 60 seconds. 60 seconds. A minute to win it with the $1,000 minute game. A Didi in the morning exclusive.
0: My mother used to tell me that. She'd be like, you know who you look like? I'd be like, who, mama? And she was like, Nanny McPhee. Yeah. Damn.
1: I can see that or either like Major Payne. Right, one of the two.
0: Oh, God. All right. Wow. Hey, good morning. Hi. Who's this?
1: One of the two.
5: Jasmine.
0: Hey, hold on a second. Somebody already told me I look like I'd be related to Gilly the Kid. And you see it.
5: Oh, yeah.
0: And you see it now,
2: right?
0: Don't you?
2: Yeah. I ain't gonna lie. You be hooping your ass off, too.
0: Hey, good morning, girl. How you doing?
5: I'm doing good. How are you?
0: Wonderful, wonderful. We're doing all good up here. Tell us a little something about you.
5: My name is Jasmine, and I am a diehard Cowboys fan.
1: Come on, Jazz.
2: So are you excited about the upcoming season?
5: I definitely am.
1: Jazz, what we doing this year? What we doing this year? Super Bowl?
5: We going to the Super Bowl. We going to the Super Bowl.
2: Oh, yeah? You got your flight yet? So that's the only
5: I got
2: way
5: it.
2: You going.
5: I don't even know where we going, but we going.
1: He trying to be funny, Jazz. He's saying the only way we going is by plane, and we gonna watch in the crowd.
5: I don't know where we going, but we going.
1: Yeah,
0: that's right,
1: baby. Yeah.
0: Now, truthfully, you guys, I'm gonna be honest. I've been seeing some of, you know, I'm in the underground and conspiracy theorist and psychics and things. And guess what they're all saying? The Cowboys are going to win this year.
1: I keep telling y'all
0: they're
1: this.
0: They're saying the Cowboys are going to win the Super Bowl.
1: Everybody's saying it. It got to be true at this
0: point.
1: Well,
0: let's see what happens. And Jasmine, let's spin this wheel and see if we can get you some extra cash. Here we go.
4: DG. JJ from The Sip. Trey G. Trey G.
6: $10 bonus.
1: All right, my fellow Stara. I'm going to read you the 10 questions. If you don't know the answer, Jazz, what you going to say?
5: Pass.
1: That's right. Then we're going to spin the block, answer it again, and we got to go fast, all right?
2: Come on.
5: Okay.
1: And do not be scared to say pass, okay? Don't be scared to say pass.
5: Okay.
1: All right, here we go.
5: I got you.
1: First question. What's your favorite season of the year?
5: Summer.
1: How many seasons do we usually have in a typical year?
5: Four.
1: Who won Best Rap Album at the 2026 Grammys?
5: Sexy Red. I don't know. Pass.
1: What TV show starred the characters Cliff, Claire, Theo, and Cockroach?
5: The Cosby Show.
2: Come on now.
1: What does the clothing line FUBU stand for?
5: For Us Buys.
2: Come on now.
1: How many days are in a leap year?
5: 365.
1: One more.
5: 366.
1: There you go,
5: 366.
1: What is the largest ocean on Earth?
5: The Mediterranean Ocean. I don't know. Pacific. Atlantic.
1: Who on the morning show worked for a country radio station, DD or JJ?
5: DD.
2: Joe D.
1: What movie is this famous line from? Is this your king?
5: Uh, Is This Your King? Lion King. I don't know.
1: Pass.
0: Damn.
2: Hey, good job, Jasmine, though.
1: Yeah. She was picking them up.
2: Yeah.
1: Boy. She was picking them up.
0: 7 out of 10. You got 7 out of 10, all right? What you missed was this one. Who won the best rap album at the 2026 Grammys? Kendrick Lamar.
3: K-Dot.
5: Mm-hmm. Oh, Kendrick Lamar.
0: Yeah. What movie is this famous line from? Is This Your King? Black Panther, girl.
3: Black Panther, yep.
0: And then Nuisance, you guys didn't barely get to N-U-I-S-A-N-C-E. So you got, let's see, it looks like you got 7 out of 10. You're going to get $10 every correct answer. We added up, it's $70, but throw in the extra 10 because you spun that wheel. You got $80 coming to you. All right.
5: Yes.
1: Come on, Jazz.
0: $80, Jazz. Do me a favor and tell everybody the show that gave you a shot at $1,000.
5: Didi in the morning.

0: Smack, Bada B, sponsored by Atlantic Records.
1: Okay, hey, it's good morning, it's Dee Dee in the morning. Guys, I saw something and I need to talk to you about. And this is where I realized I want to be a celebrity. I want to be an actress or somebody like that so I can get catered to like this.
2: Oh,
1: so I was looking at something online, right? And they were saying the celebrity contract clauses you won't believe are real.
2: Okay.
1: Like these people go out and they get clauses in there. This seems like this would be JJ. Like JJ, if you were an actor in Hollywood and you had to do a movie contract, listen to what they said. Samuel L. Jackson has golf time written into his movie contracts.
3: Mm-hmm. At least twice a week.
1: At least twice a week while filming, Samuel L. Jackson has to have some golf time.
2: I saw that.
3: Yeah.
1: That's crazy.
2: Yeah. You got to hit the course. That what they call
3: you
2: it.
3: Got to,
1: would
3: man.
1: Would that be on yours? Would you want something like in a contract?
3: Definitely, I would ask for golf and a little gym time.
1: Can I tell you, though? I understand that. I get the golf time because they say that when you're on those movie sets, they say you'll be there from like 4 or 5 a.m. in the morning until midnight some nights.
3: And then sometimes you'll be there, man, you won't even film that particular day.
1: You're just sitting around waiting.
3: I've
1: heard that.
3: Yes.
1: Here's another one. They said Vin Diesel, which I love Vin Diesel, his voice. Love it. Okay. Dwayne Johnson and Jason Statham. You know, Jason Statham's my man. Yeah. He do the same movie.
2: Every time.
1: It's the same movie all the time. But anyways, Jason Statham and them, they had special agreements controlling how badly their characters could lose fights on screen.
2: Oh, wow.
1: Yeah.
2: Really?
1: So Dwayne Johnson, The Rock, Jason Statham, and Vin Diesel, they have in their clauses, their characters can't lose too bad on screen.
2: That's exactly why Jason Statham movies are
1: all the same.
2: He can't get his ass whooped too much.
1: Nope.
2: That's exactly why.
3: Man, you can lose.
1: Okay, here's another one. Queen Latifah has a no dying clause in her. She's like, I'm going to do this role, but don't kill me.
2: I heard about that.
1: Don't kill me, y'all.
2: Yeah, I heard about that. Maybe
3: because she got, folks were feeling so bad for her when she got killed. Set it off.
1: Yeah. No. Guess what they said it's for? It's because she don't want a dead character that can't return for a sequel. That's about that money. I'm with you, Queen Latifah.
3: You know what? That's a smart
1: move.
3: That's smart,
1: right, ain't it?
3: I ain't mad at that.
1: They say Gary Marshall, he was a director with some, reportedly had a contract provision allowing him to cast the actor Hector Elizondo in his movies. He made sure that no matter whatever movie he had, this one actor had to be in the movie.
2: Oh, that's hilarious.
1: Is that not dope? I think that is so dope that you could do those type of things in your contract.
2: It is cool.
1: Yeah. But okay, Trey, if you had one, what would yours be?
2: You got to pay me extra on top of the money that I asked for.
1: Wait a minute. What?
2: you got to pay me a bonus.
1: Oh, okay. Yeah, I get it. Okay.
2: You got to pay me a bonus.
1: Let me tell you what I did remember hearing. I heard that when Prince, because I remember being at Essence backstage years ago, and they said that Prince didn't want clowns nowhere near him. That was always a part of his. Like when he went on the road, he couldn't have a clown near him because he was scared of clowns.
2: And you got to have a bag of Doritos on set.
1: Okay.
2: Bag
1: there are some people who have to have a chicken backstage. Like when they'll call them writers, like there would be
3: the
1: singers.
3: Writer,
1: they will have certain things that they want. They may just want chicken. They may just want Hennessy. Yeah. I've been places, right? I've been places where folks will say, hey, we want Dee Dee to show up. What does Dee Dee want? And Breeze, our producer, has said, Dee Dee just wants a six-pack of beer.
2: Yeah, that's for him.
1: Yeah, hold on. No, it ain't. No, it's really for me.
2: Hold on.
1: And so I went into one place. They had a hotel ready for me, and there was a six-pack of beer.
2: Yeah.
1: And they had in there some Doritos, and they had some Kit Kats.
2: Oh, wow.
1: Because they knew that's what I like.
2: The Doritos got to be spicy nachos.
1: Yeah, it has to. Right? Okay, JJ, when you go out, because as a comedian, you get backstage, and they'll have things for you.
3: I'll be having a ride or
1: what they give you?
3: I mean, they'll give me some Woodford Reserve. You know, I love me some old good Woodford Reserve whiskey. I'm going to need me some fried and lemon pepper wings. Mm-hmm. And then I'm gonna definitely want me a salad back there.
1: Mm-mm.
3: And I'm some good old Coke.
1: I'm going to tell you, I can see Trey G saying that what he needs in the back is like white towels. That's what the rappers always want. Y'all ever notice that? You don't hear about what they'll want, white towels backstage.
2: See, I want a black towel because that white towel, they leave that little white fuzz on you.
3: Yeah, it sure does.
2: I need a black towel. I need a black or blue towel. Black or blue. That's it.
1: What about brown?
2: Yeah, we can do brown.
1: All right, good. All right.
3: And if he get big time, he gonna ask for a brand new brush every city.
1: So he can do his hair.
3: Every city.
1: He can brush his hair. I love it. All right. Hey, it's Dee Dee in the morning.
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0: with the fellas over there, Trey G and comedian J.J. Williamson. Here we go. We got to get into the hot topics.
1: Do it then.
0: Yeah, we do. We got to because Clarissa Shields, have y'all heard? Mm-mm. The boxer, Clarissa Shields, mm-mm, who some people said dating Remy Ma's husband, Papoose. Well, Clarissa now is getting ready to do something else. She says she's done with boxing. She's got a new career. We got to tell you about it. Here we go.
2: Situations get sticky.
3: It's getting sticky.
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0: First thing we got to talk about, you guys saw this story now. According to what I'm hearing, 39-year-old California sex offender, dubbed the serial butt sniffer,
1: come on now,
0: has been arrested again.
5: The owner here at the Big Save discount store called police after they noticed a man bending down attempting to sniff customers. You see the man who police have identified as 39-year-old Khalees Crowder kneeling down inside the grocery store here on Glen Oaks Boulevard. He's wearing a blue shirt, denim jeans, and a teal backpack. Witnesses say he was trying to sniff people inside the store. Police arrested Crowder on Friday around 3:30 after reviewing this surveillance footage from Big Save discount store and video from another store, Marshall's, which is about 3.5 miles away, where Crowder was allegedly doing the same thing. Police say Crowder was cooperative and was booked for a parole violation.
0: That's sad.
1: Boy, you're nasty, boy.
0: Yeah.
1: Boy, you nasty.
0: A bus sniff. They call him the bus sniff.
1: And I'm going to tell you this. At Marshall's, have you ever been to a Marshall's?
0: Yeah.
1: The AC do not work. You know,
6: at all.
1: You be hot and sweaty in a Marshall's.
6: And then you know how compact them clothes
1: them
6: be on the rack.
1: Yes.
6: Man, you could barely pull them things apart to try to see if you can get the pants.
0: I'm going
6: to
0: say this, guys. Everybody has a fetish.
6: I was just going to say the same thing.
0: You hear people who got foot fetish in it? Yeah.
6: Feet.
0: This
6: ears.
0: Dude, I feel sorry for folks who got them crazy fetishes. I do.
1: Yeah.
0: But the fact that you wake up in the morning and your urge is to sniff a butt is that's beyond me, though.
1: Yeah, everybody got fetishes. Keep that at your house. Keep that in your bedroom.
0: I mean, I just feel sick. JJ, you have a fetish?
6: Yeah.
0: What is it?
1: You see how he paused?
0: What is it, JJ?
6: Just kissing.
0: Oh, do you? You like to kiss?
6: I
0: that's
6: love
0: your fetish?
6: To kiss.
0: So you just your fetish is so bad you would just run up on folks and just start kissing?
6: No, I ain't gonna just run up on no anybody. I mean,
1: you made that clear.
6: Yeah, let me say that.
0: All right, what about you, Trey?
1: My fetish?
0: You have a fetish?
1: This is a little personal, but I do like feet.
0: Yeah. Do you really?
1: I love some toes. Ooh, I love some pretty toes, some pretty feet, some pretty nails.
6: Yeah.
0: Ooh. I hate it.
1: Come here. What JJ say?
0: Okay, y'all want to hear my fetish? My fetish used to be I love men with nice thighs.
1: Thighs?
6: Really?
0: Man.
6: Really?
0: And my husband used to have them because he played soccer, but now he don't no more.
1: Oh, really?
0: I don't know what happened. His thighs smaller than mine.
1: Cut it out. Stop.
0: He done lost every muscle in them thighs.
1: Stop. You're doing too much.
0: I am. You know what? He says that too to me. Hey, listen, let's move on, though. We got to talk about something else. Oh, the fake 49er player. What was this story, y'all?
6: Man, this man right here, man, you know, he called himself a wide receiver for the 49ers.
1: Yeah.
6: Well, he got caught, got arrested, and now these women, boy, they are pissed off.
7: So I have 3 really, really good friends who play in the NFL right now. One, his name is Tyreek Hill. He plays for the Miami Dolphins. He just got traded last season from the Kansas City Chiefs. One of my best friends. John Brown, he just was all over the league last season, but now he's with the Buffalo Bills again. He was with them before. And he's also my personal chef's brother. And Antonio Brown is another one of my good friends. Now, Antonio Brown is a Hall of Fame wide receiver, Super Bowl MVP. He's not in the league right now because he be going through other But long story short, I was born in Switzerland.
0: Mm-mm.
7: And I met these guys through business. And I'll explain what kind of business later once I tell you the football story. So regardless of where I am on the planet, whether I'm in Switzerland, Italy, France, wherever I am, we always work out off-season, no matter where we are. If I have to fly to Miami, if they fly to me, whatever, we find a football for them, we work out.
0: This man is really sitting here acting like that he's a player.
1: That he know all these people. But he talking too much. It make me think he lying.
0: People who talk that much, you'd be like,
1: Yes.
0: You're telling too much.
1: He overdoing it.
0: Yeah, because if you were really around those type of guys, they don't want people to know their business.
1: At all. Okay. At all. And you trying to make it seem like you positioning yourself with these people. They should have known he was lying.
0: Yeah, they say there's a lot of girls online talking about they got scammed by this guy.
1: Yeah.
0: But some people say, you got your nerves, America, and everybody in our community. We've been talking about where all my scamming
1: and that. Yeah, they sure was.
6: Should he pay a fine only or go to jail as well?
0: All the above. All the above. All right, let's move on and talk about Clarissa Shields real quick. We got to talk about this girl.
1: The GOAT is what she called herself. She's the GOAT in the ring. I don't know if she's the GOAT in boxing. I mean, in singing. She said that she sounds like a mix between Alicia Keys and Tamar Braxton. You decide for yourself.
3: I'd rather rap than sing. Okay, but you must understand through the touch of your hand makes my pulse react.
0: She sounds like who?
1: Alicia Keys.
3: And it's only the thrill of boy.
0: I sound better than her at karaoke. I'm not getting ready to do this. Yeah. We're not going to listen no more. We're going to shut the show down. How about that?
6: Because I know who sounds better than her.
0: Who?
6: Dr. Pepper, baby.
0: We're shutting the show down next. Shut it's Dee Dee in the morning.
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32: This is G100 weather.
33: For today, mix of sun and clouds. There is a chance for a shower or thunderstorm this afternoon. It will be warm with highs in the lower 90s. And tonight, partly cloudy, lows near 74. That's your forecast. I'm WJCL 22 Storm Tracker meteorologist Jonathan Myers.
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0: we're done. But what did we learn today? Let me see. Trey, what you remember?
1: We learned that Beyonce, she was donating $200,000 from her Be Good Foundation to the victims of Gary, Indiana.
0: Mm-hmm. Yeah. I love that. All right, JJ?
2: And we also learned, man, the fake 49er player, man, you know, he got exposed by taking these women money. Now he's about to get sued.
0: Yep. And let me see. Some other stuff that we found out about. We found out about Keefe D. We found out that Keefe D basically, he snitched on himself.
1: Yep.
0: And now he's going to spend the rest of his life. Isn't it behind bars now, guys?
1: Pretty much.
2: Pretty much.
0: And let me see. Some other stuff that we found out. Oh, Lionel Richie. We talked about that. Lionel Richie has been hospitalized. They're saying it could be dehydration. We're not quite sure.
1: Yeah.
0: And then finally, they're saying that Northwest, she about to outdo her daddy. how many fans does this little girl got? Lots of them, they say, right?
1: At least hundreds of thousands at this point.
0: She going to outdo the daddy. All right, listen, tomorrow on the show, get ready. We got a dope discussion for you. We also got cash, laughs, and more. So make sure you meet us right back here on Didi in the Morning. I like that.

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2: Who you know do it better?
3: Uh-huh. Yeah, baby. Uh-huh. Uh-huh. 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
2: Throwing it back.
3: Oh, my God. Becky, look at her butt. It is so big. She looks like one of those rap guys' girlfriends. But, you know, who understands those rap guys? They only talk to her because she looks like a total prostitute, okay? I mean, her butt is just so big. I can't believe it's just so round. It's like out there. I mean, gross.

Divas. We can go bottle for bottle in this junk. Strip club stunt, I'm a stunt hard. We can go dollar for dollar in this junk. He missed the get it done. I'm Mrs. One of One. Fall in love every time we link. He got me sprung.com. 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
9: For the afternoon, warm and humid, highs in the low 90s. There is a slight chance for a shower or thunderstorm. Tonight, partly cloudy, mid-70s for lows. On Wednesday, another warm day, highs in the lower 90s with a chance for an afternoon thunderstorm. That's your forecast. I'm WJCL 22 Storm Tracker meteorologist Jonathan Myers.
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0: You know who I can't stand? I can't stand Top Dog. Every time I turn on the radio, I hear him. Now he's on TV. I turned on the TV. I seen a commercial on my TV. He got billboards up everywhere. You can't get away from him. He on the sides of buses. He's everywhere. Now he's sponsoring stuff. You seen it coming down the timeline. Can't get away from him. We get it. Then the guy on the radio. I really hate him. His voice is irritating. It drives me crazy. I be driving. I be trying to snatch the radio out the car when he come on. He irritates me.

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10: 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This is G100 weather.
11: For the afternoon, warm and humid, highs in the low 90s. There is a slight chance for a shower or thunderstorm. Tonight, partly cloudy, mid-70s for lows. On Wednesday, another warm day, highs in the lower 90s with a chance for an afternoon thunderstorm. That's your forecast. I'm WJCL 22 Storm Tracker Meteorologist Jonathan Myers.
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5: You know who I can't stand? I can't stand Top Dog. Every time I turn on the radio, I hear him. Now he's on TV. I turned on the TV. 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He got billboards up everywhere. 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He on the sides of buses. He's everywhere. Now he's sponsoring stuff. You seen it coming down the timeline. 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We get it. Then the guy on the radio. I really hate him. His voice is irritating. 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I be driving. 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
11: For the afternoon, warm and humid, highs in the low 90s. There is a slight chance for a shower or thunderstorm. Tonight, partly cloudy, mid-70s for lows. On Wednesday, another warm day, highs in the lower 90s with a chance for an afternoon thunderstorm. That's your forecast. I'm WJCL 22 Storm Tracker meteorologist Jonathan Myers.
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Coming up, a song called Coconut Water. I think we all know what that's about. Coconut water, of course. It's Trim plus Young Dro, Tyler the Creator, J. Cole, PJ, all in minutes. 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
12: For the afternoon, warm and humid, highs in the low 90s. There is a slight chance for a shower or thunderstorm. Tonight, partly cloudy, mid-70s for lows. On Wednesday, another warm day, highs in the lower 90s with a chance for an afternoon thunderstorm. That's your forecast. I'm WJCL 22 Storm Tracker Meteorologist Jonathan Myers.
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15: Yeah,
16: weather, what you know about that?
15: This is G100 weather.
17: For the afternoon, warm and humid, highs in the low 90s. There is a slight chance for a shower or thunderstorm. Tonight, partly cloudy, mid-70s for lows. On Wednesday, another warm day, highs in the lower 90s with a chance for an afternoon thunderstorm. That's your forecast. I'm WJCL 22 Storm Tracker Meteorologist Jonathan Myers.
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2: 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The Baker Boys are about to enter. Hey!

0: right here on a terrific Tuesday. Okay, man, I hate that you have to die for people to miss you.
1: Yes.
0: This sucks, but it's good at the same time.
1: I guess so, man. Dolly Parton. Everybody wanted to listen to Dolly last week after she passed away. We're going to tell you how many actual streams she did. She was the most streamed artist in the world the day after she died.
0: Damn.
1: Crazy, man. Baker Boys Daily starts now.
2: Back to the music with those Baker Boys. Baker Boys.
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2: It's the Baker Buzz
1: from Hollywood and beyond.
3: We specifically said no cam.
4: Well, I guess all I have to do is die so people can actually miss me.
0: Here's what you do, Eric. You fake your death, okay?
4: Oh, that's a good one.
0: That's what you do, but you set everything up beforehand, so all your streaming and everything goes directly
4: to... I need to boost those streaming numbers, bro. Yeah.
0: So that's what happened to Dolly Parton. The world streamed Dolly the day after her death as they wanted to honor her, right?
4: Mm-hmm.
0: Last Wednesday, actually, the day after her death, she became the most streamed artist in the world at 79.9 million on-demand streams of her songs, and the number one song was Jolene.
4: And that's your favorite song
0: from
4: her,
0: I love that song.
4: Right?
0: Yeah. It's a banger now with 4 million streams, and that was followed by 9 to 5. I like 9 to 5, too. It's a fun song.
4: Yeah.
0: And then Ivan in the Streams, I Will Always Love You, and fourth, Broadcast Music Inc. says that Dolly released 50 studio albums.
4: Damn.
0: Can you imagine?
4: Wow.
0: With over 100 million in album sales worldwide.
4: That is amazing. I mean, she definitely made an imprint on music in general, and not only how she was a humanitarian.
0: Yes.
4: She would do good things for a lot of people, and also moving forward with the renaming of Nashville's airport.
0: Right.
4: Tennessee Governor Bill Lee and Nashville Mayor Freddie O'Connell are the two voices calling for Nashville's airport to be renamed after the late Dolly Parton. So I just hate that you have to
0: pass
4: away for people to actually show their love for you. I really hate that.
0: She was a great spirit, great soul, and her music lives on. And maybe the airport. We're going to fly into an airport soon.
4: Yeah,
0: huh?
4: Man.
0: There's your Baker Buzz. G.

0: G100.
1: Baker Boys right here. Terrific Tuesday. Now, there's a big travel day coming up. We got Labor Day weekend. Yeah. There's going to be a lot of things going on. And I don't know if you've heard, there's craziness going down in the Pacific right now where they're saying there could possibly be a hurricane.
0: Coming out of the ocean?
1: Type of situation on the West Coast.
0: Hopefully not for Labor Day. That's coming up right around the corner.
1: Yeah.
0: AAA is dishing on the Labor Day travel expenses and expectations. Coming up next. Hold on.

Every time I turn on the radio, I hear, Mounty's on TV. I turned on the TV. I seen a commercial on my TV. He got billboards up everywhere. You can't get away from him. He on the sides of buses. He's everywhere. Mounty's sponsoring stuff. You seen it coming down the timeline. Can't get away from him. We get it. Then the guy on the radio, I really hate him. His voice is irritating. It drives me crazy. I be driving. I be trying to snatch the radio out the car when he come on. He irritates.

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1: We all know traveling cannot be the easiest thing to be doing, especially on a holiday.
0: Oh man.
1: Like Labor Day, which is coming up.
0: Yeah, it's the worst time to actually travel. You know, if you want to stay off the road, there's a certain time you want to do it. Mm-hmm. AAA is talking about travelers being told to get ready for the high cost and heavy traffic.
1: Oh boy.
0: AAA says round trip airfare will cost about $750 on average, up 2% from last year.
1: Whoa.
0: Hotel bookings have also gone up 9% in the U.S., as a matter of fact, and 12% elsewhere. AAA says that the best time to head out for your destination is going to be Thursday morning, and the worst days for travel will be on Friday, Saturday, and Monday, especially after 2 p.m.
1: I don't know, too, if you've seen that there's like a certain time to buy the tickets, like, like 2 in the morning, 3 Tuesday. In the morning, and make sure that you're incognito, because I feel like the prices go up when you're looking at certain tickets.
0: The cookies, you know what cookies are,
1: yeah,
0: right?
1: Yeah, yeah, yeah.
0: So the website can tell that you've been here looking for this, and the prices actually change every time you come back.
1: Exactly.
0: Right. So just be careful. Incognito mode, like Gary Vee says, is a way to get away with getting the lower cost of those tickets. And there's your AAA travel guide for Labor Day weekend.
1: Stay safe, y'all.
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13: For the afternoon, warm and humid, highs in the low 90s. There is a slight chance for a shower or thunderstorm. Tonight, partly cloudy, mid-70s for lows. On Wednesday, another warm day, highs in the lower 90s with a chance for an afternoon thunderstorm. That's your forecast. I'm WJCL 22 Storm Tracker meteorologist Jonathan Myers.
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1: Hey, it's the Baker Boys on a terrific Tuesday. Welcome to the show.
0: Now, when I seen this, this really warmed my heart. Now, really? Nick V, you don't have a kind of a cold heart to some extent, right?
1: Why? Well, tell me about it. What's going on?
0: But when it comes to animals, yes. Oh, Eric V's a softy.
1: Eric V's like a hot knife on a butter.
0: Dogs are now legally recognized as immediate family in New York State.
1: Let's go. 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
3: Oh, boy. So if you want to write off your dog or your animal, move to New York State.
0: Well, first of all, you said tax write-off season. Yeah. Of course, Nick V is always looking for an angle, but I was just happy in this particular state. And Nick V, tell me the impact your dog, Nala, has had in your life.
3: Actually changed our life. We always say this to each other, me and my wife. We say, what were we doing before Nala?
0: Right.
3: Like, what was our life like before Nala? Because she's a part of everything now.
0: Yeah.
3: You know?
0: Good. And you didn't want the dog at first. You didn't want her at first.
3: Well, listen, I said it's a life-changing situation. Right. 15 to 18 years Chihuahuas lived this long.
0: Okay.
3: And I just warned my wife. I'm like, are you sure you really want to go through with this? And there was no looking back. And I'm glad we didn't.
0: Reports say Brooklyn Supreme Court Justice Aaron Maslow ruled the companion animals can be recognized as immediate family members under certain circumstances. Oh. But that's still good. I think it's great. You know what I mean?
3: It's a good sign. It's a good start.
0: I think it's a positive thing. And they are, man, because when you lose a dog, it hurts your heart for the rest of your life.
3: Oh, yeah.
0: Seriously.
3: You never forget that.

0: fix this.
1: A little bit of congestion as you're leaving town this afternoon in certain spots, including up towards Port Wentworth on Augusta Road northbound, as well as Jimmy Dillard Parkway westbound. Cramping up there, getting up towards I-95 in either case, and also seeing delays over on Abercorn Street westbound. You're slowing down there, passing Middle Ground Road. Those delays lingering on, passing Veterans Parkway, moving westbound towards Okeechee Road. Another traffic update in minutes. I'm Zach Grizzle.
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9: You know who I can't stand? I can't stand Top Dog. Every time I turn on the radio, I hear him. Now he's on TV. I turned on the TV. I seen a commercial on my TV. He got billboards up everywhere. You can't get away from him. He on the sides of buses. He's everywhere. Now he's sponsoring stuff. You see it coming down the timeline. Can't get away from him. We get it. Then the guy on the radio. I really hate him. His voice is irritating. It drives me crazy. I be driving. I be trying to snatch the radio out the

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0: Grande. Hate That I Made You Love Me. 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
1: G100. Baker Boys on a terrific Tuesday. Welcome to the show.
2: I seen this and I have to share it. It's too funny to me. How to actually beat every deadly animal in a fight, Nick V.
1: Every deadly animal?
2: These are
1: animal?
2: Notes. Okay. Keep these in your mind in case you run across these type
1: does,
2: of animals.
1: Does this come from a ninja or something? Where is this?
3: J-Wise Hermia. Miami. It's for all my scammers and I get money.

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1: All right, if you're up against a wild animal and you fear for your life, Eric V is going to help you get out of that tight situation.
2: I didn't write this, but somebody else did. They did the work, okay?
1: Okay.
2: These are how to actually beat every deadly animal in a fight, okay?
1: Let's
2: if
1: do
2: you
1: it.
2: Happen to cross a lion,
1: oh.
2: It says stand tall, raise your arms,
1: yes.
2: Make noise, and never run. Back away slowly if you can, okay? Crocodile, attack its eyes. Okay, run away straight. The zigzag advice is totally a miss. So don't zigzag.
1: Really?
2: Run straight.
1: Okay.
2: Okay. And a bear, okay, if it's a grizzly bear or a brown bear attacks you, play dead.
1: Oh.
2: If a black bear attacks you, fight back hard.
1: Really?
2: So there's different types of bears in the
1: black and brown bears.
2: Right.
1: Okay.
2: Okay. If you happen to run through a shark because you're in the ocean, right?
1: Run into a shark in the ocean.
2: Yeah. Target his eyes or gills if the shark attacks. Hit any sensitive area you can. Now, I heard one of the most sensitive areas is their snout, their nose.
1: Yeah.
2: So punch them in the nose.
1: That's where the sonar is.
2: Yeah, that's where the radar is. Yeah, exactly. Okay, well, what about a hippopotamus?
1: Oh, boy.
2: Get behind a tree, a rock, or vehicle. Do not try to outrun a hippo in open ground. I guess they run like 20, 30 miles an hour.
1: Very fast for being how big they are.
2: They're very fast. All right, so those are some animals. Now, which one would you want to fight in a fight?
1: I'd much rather fight any of them, but if I'm in the water with the shark, I'm interested to find out what the gills do and the nose and all those things. The eyes, gouge the eyes out as well. But you're in shock. You're in the middle of being eaten. Like,
2: right.
1: How are you going to come and protect yourself like that?
2: Yeah, those are some tips in case you happen to run through any of those wild animals, guys. We might have saved your life.
0: G100.
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0: heads up now as you're heading northbound up through Port Wentworth. Looks like delays there on Augusta Road northbound, as well as Jimmy DeLoach Parkway westbound. In either case, cramping up, getting up towards I-95. Also taking a look now over towards Abercorn Street westbound. Slowing down there, passing Middle Ground Road, passing Veterans Parkway towards Okeechee Road. Another traffic update in minutes. I'm Zach Grizzle.
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28: For the afternoon, warm and humid, highs in the low 90s. There is a slight chance for a shower or thunderstorm. Tonight, partly cloudy, mid-70s for lows. On Wednesday, another warm day, highs in the lower 90s with a chance for an afternoon thunderstorm. That's your forecast. I'm WJCL 22 Storm Tracker meteorologist Jonathan Myers.
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1: 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So music companies are suing Anthropic over pirating works to train AI.
0: Oh, man, come on.
1: We've said this over and over. These systems cannot do anything without you training them first.
0: They can't.
1: They're copycats, basically. Yep. We'll talk about it coming up next.
2: Back to the music with those Bagel Boys. Bagel Boys.

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4: We specifically said no camera.
0: All right, we'll talk about these AI sites that are training all the AI music that's being created right now.
5: It's being created.
0: So they have to input the music.
5: Yes.
0: So it can create the music based on that song.
5: That's illegal.
0: Right.
5: Some of the largest music publishers have filed a blockbuster lawsuit against Anthropic.
0: Wouldn't that be called like plagiarism, basically?
5: Yeah, totally.
0: If you took somebody else's idea and redid it, but it's still somebody else's material.
5: It's in the style of Cher, instance. All right. Anyway, the Friday Night Filings alleges that one of the largest, most blatant, ongoing thefts of intellectual property in history is happening.
0: Oh.
5: Units of Sony Music and Warner Music filed a lawsuit in federal court in Northern California, naming Anthropic CEO Dario Amodi, I believe it is, and the co-founder Benjamin Mann as defendants. The 48-page complaint claims that Anthropic pirated thousands of copyrighted musical works to train its AI models and asked for hundreds of thousands of dollars in damages per infringed work.
0: Yeah, I would agree with that.
5: Yeah, last year, Anthropic signed off on the largest copyright settlement in U.S. history, $1.5 million deal with authors and publishers. So people are getting paid out there, and they deserve to get paid. This is their work. This is their intellectual property that they came up with on their own in the studio, wherever they are. So I think this is a good thing for music producers.
0: Yeah, for sure.
6: G100. He knows how to

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2: Nick V, could you give me a couple good reasons of why you would leave your job?
3: Maybe somebody was harassing me. No air conditioning in the workplace.
2: Right. Well, this one woman left her job to breastfeed her boyfriend full time.
3: Whoa, what?
2: Yeah.
3: Oh, I must be getting paid more, apparently.

0: G100. All right, guys. Now, there's reasons why you might want to leave your job. Like, you're going to get a better job, for instance.
1: Right.
0: Right?
1: All right. Well, this is not your typical love story. Jennifer Mumford reportedly quit her job so she could focus on inducing lactation and breastfeeding her 36-year-old boyfriend full-time as part of an adulting breastfeeding relationship.
0: What is this?
1: Did you hear what I said?
0: What year are we in? What timeline did we cross over to? Because this is not cool. This is weird.
1: Right. The story sparked global headlines, with some calling it a private choice between consenting adults. Now, Nick V.
0: Yeah.
1: Have you ever had any interest in being in an adult breastfeeding relationship?
0: I mean, yes.
1: Yes.
0: Let's keep it simple.
1: What?
0: That's a yes. I'm not leaving my job for it.
1: Are you going to dress like a baby as well?
0: No, fool. I'm doing it in the privacy of my own home. Nobody will even know about it.
1: Oh.
0: All right?
1: Okay. Well, we all know about it that you would... I'm considering it.
0: Yes, I'm considering it. Absolutely.
1: Wow.
0: But I'm not going to leave my job for it. I love my job way too much. I can have both, okay?
2: 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This is a blueprint. 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
3: Yeah. 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

0: guys in a bit of congestion as you're leaving town this afternoon over on I-95 northbound. Looks like you're slowing down there, getting up towards Augusta Road, exit 109, and then picking back up as you're making your way up northbound towards the South Carolina line. Also, keeping eyes on heavy congestion down on I-16 westbound, slowing down there, getting past Chatham Parkway at exit 162. Those delays continuing as you move west past Dean Forest Road over towards I-95 at exit 157. Another traffic update in minutes. I'm Zach Grizzle.
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3: From the WJCL Storm Tracker Weather Center.
10: Yeah, love what you know about that. This is G100 weather.
11: For the afternoon, warm and humid, highs in the low 90s. There is a slight chance for a shower or thunderstorm. Tonight, partly cloudy, mid-70s for lows. On Wednesday, another warm day, highs in the lower 90s with a chance for an afternoon thunderstorm. That's your forecast. I'm WJCL 22 Storm Tracker Meteorologist Jonathan Myers.
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1: Hey, it's the Baker Boys on a terrific Tuesday. Welcome to the show, y'all.
2: Let me take you back to elementary school, Nick V.
1: Sure.
2: When you had to go to the bathroom, you would ask the teacher to get a pass so you could go.
1: Hall pass.
2: Number one, yes. Number two, hall pass, right?
1: Yes.
2: Well, one teacher creates a fart corner to let her students pass gas in the classroom.
1: What?
2: Yeah.

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0: All right, now, farting is something that's private.
2: It's natural, first of all.
0: It is natural.
2: Everybody does it. I don't care who you are.
0: Depends on what kind of food that you're eating.
2: Yeah. You know,
0: I love beans, all right? So that means I'm going to be farting all the time, but I'm not trying to do it in front of anybody.
2: Well, Atlanta second grade teacher Candy Sydney Browning set aside a corner in the classroom that is designed as a gas station.
0: The brown corner.
2: It's a fart corner. So she tells the kids, this is the fart corner. Right. You can come over here,
0: right,
2: pass gas. She has some air freshener over there to spray when you're done doing your business. Nick V.
0: It's embarrassing. No,
2: if you went back to elementary school
0: and
2: this teacher was your teacher,
0: no,
2: would you be utilizing the fart corner?
0: I'm going back to my second grade self right now, and I was so embarrassed about all kinds of things. So there's no way that I would do that in front of the whole class. I would be asked to be excused outside.
2: Okay.
0: All right. What about you?
2: Would I go?
0: Yeah.
2: I mean, you know what? I don't know.
0: Second grade Eric. Think about it. How brave were you in second grade?
2: I would have to really think about it for sure.
0: Okay.
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1: I used to think about immature things. 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

0: keeping an eye on a bit of congestion as you're leaving town, including up in spots like Port Wentworth on Augusta Road northbound, as well as Jimmy Deluge Parkway westbound. In either case, they're cramping up as you're getting up towards I-95. And also looking at delays over towards Georgetown on Abercorn Street westbound. You're slowing down there a tad bit, getting past Middle Ground Road, passing Veterans Parkway over towards Ogeechee Road. And delays up towards Pritchardville, South Carolina this afternoon. Highway 46 eastbound, slowing down there, getting towards Okotie Highway. That's a look at traffic. I'm Zach Grizzle.
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1: 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Coming up, we got a dummy of the day on this terrific Tuesday.
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0: on your skin either.
4: A 41-year-old man in Iran landed in the hospital after trying an extremely risky home treatment for bladder control problems.
0: Oh, my gosh.
4: After dealing with the incontinence for about a month, he spent 2 weeks putting super glue in his urethra hopes of stopping the leaking.
0: Oh, that hurts me just thinking about it.
4: Doctors discovered a hardened piece of glue nearly 4 inches long, completely blocking the passage. My brother, we are going to end the show with you, the dummy of the day.
0: Oh, my God.
4: And Iran, guys.
0: All right, we got to get up out of here. Appreciate you guys tuning in. We'll catch you tomorrow for a wonderful Wednesday for the Bagel Boys Daily. Love y'all.
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0: traffic.
1: Keeping an eye on a bit of congestion as you're leaving town, including up in spots like Port Wentworth on Augusta Road northbound, as well as Jimmy Dulwich Parkway westbound. In either case, they're cramping up as you're getting up towards I-95. And also looking at delays over towards Georgetown on Abercorn Street westbound. You're slowing down there a tad bit, getting past Middle Ground Road, passing Veterans Parkway over towards Ogeechee Road. And delays up towards Pritchardville, South Carolina this afternoon. Highway 46 eastbound, slowing down there, getting towards Okotie Highway. That's a look at traffic. I'm Zach Grizzle.
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17: 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Weather, what you know about that?
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19: For the afternoon, warm and humid, highs in the low 90s. There is a slight chance for a shower or thunderstorm. Tonight, partly cloudy, mid-70s for lows. On Wednesday, another warm day, highs in the lower 90s with a chance for an afternoon thunderstorm. That's your forecast. I'm WJCL 22 Storm Tracker Meteorologist Jonathan Myers.
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even though my little stuff they rocker. 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
6: You know who I can't stand? 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Now he's on TV. I turned on the TV. I seen a commercial on my TV. 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You can't get away from him. He on the sides of buses. He's everywhere. Now he's sponsoring stuff. You seen it coming down the timeline. Can't get away from him. We get it.

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10: This is G100 weather.
11: For the afternoon, warm and humid, highs in the low 90s. There is a slight chance for a shower or thunderstorm. Tonight, partly cloudy, mid-70s for lows. On Wednesday, another warm day, highs in the lower 90s with a chance for an afternoon thunderstorm. That's your forecast. I'm WJCL 22 Storm Tracker Meteorologist Jonathan Myers.
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